Latina con la tranque. All right, here we go with Butcher Brown and Nick Payton doing part 4 of A Love Supreme.

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I am Flower Man Dan. You're listening to Jazz Spot Show, music to refresh your mind and nourish your soul. I'm going to tell you what we just heard, read a couple announcements, and get in 30 more minutes of jazz before we switch gears and get into the video game show at 8 o'clock. All music composed and made for video games. It's always such a fun time, and it's every other Friday here on WTUL. All right, so we started the set off with Love Supreme Part 4, Psalm. If you haven't heard the original version of Love Supreme, like, take 40 minutes and sit down and listen to it. It is well worth your time, I promise. Perhaps the greatest album ever made. Nick Payton and Butcher Brown did a great job with their tribute to that and Kind of Blue. But you gotta hear the original. It is a masterpiece. All right, after that, we had Tigran Hamasyan with Ultra Dance. Made me want to Ultra Dance, let me tell you. And also, that was some phenomenal piano playing there. It made me switch gears for the rest of the show. Made me want to hear some other piano players I like a lot. Matthew Shipp and Vijay Iyer. So they're going to be coming up in the next half hour. We're not going to get to that long Sun Ra tune this week, but another week perhaps. After that, we had Jason Moran with Barbershop off of the Shards album, which is a very fun album, very interesting stuff. Marcus Gilmore on bass and Blank Forms doing all sorts of weird electronics on there. It is a interesting record. Definitely recommend. And then the Mesthetics and James Brandon Lewis with 30 Years of Knowing. I got to see James play here in town a month or so ago, and it was phenomenal. I would love to see him with the Mesthetics. If you're not familiar, it's two of the guys from Fugazi and one other guy as a trio, and then they add in James Brandon Lewis and on sax, and it's they put out two albums now, and they're both so good. And yeah, I'm gonna stop yabbering. I'm gonna read you some announcements, and we'll get into the last few minutes of music. Assurance for Tomorrow's Leaders provides services to youth aged 5 to 18 in Orleans, Jefferson, and St. Tammany parishes, including mental health mentoring and enrichment services. 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

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I've got a super special show lined up for y'all today. But before I get into all that, I do want to go over some of the important stuff that we got to go over first. And that is the calendar. So let's see what events are going on tonight in New Orleans. We got 7:30 at Snug Harbor, so started 30 minutes ago, is Dr. Michael White and the Original Liberty Jazz Band. 8 o'clock, Buffa's Bar, they got T-Marie Trio. 8 at Holy Divers, Dark Lounge Ministries. 8 o'clock, BJ's Lounge, is Spaghetti Heist and Chef Montour. 9 o'clock at Tips, they got Erica Falls and Coda Dosa. 9 at Gasa Gasa, it's Mothica and Wilt. 9 o'clock, Joy Theater is Barracuda. 9 o'clock, No Dice, Sinclair Noir, Come to Ruin, and Ethanol Merman. That's still such a great name. 9 p.m. at Carrollton Station, they are hosting Updown, Hoedown. 10 at Santos is Resurrection Goth Night with DJs Mange, Eve Hill, and Casey Chaos. And finally, 10 o'clock at Saturn Bar is Una Noche de Musica Latina con La Tronque. Alrighty, guys. If you didn't already hear me say it, this is Joystick Jukebox here on WTL New Orleans 91.5 FM. I'm your host, DJ KCot, and this is the show where we play nothing but video game music. But I do also have something very special lined up for today, and that is I have an interview that I will be airing in 30 minutes, so at 8:30. It is with Jay McCarroll, and if you don't know who that is, I will explain it a little bit closer to the interview. But for now, if you've ever heard the following song I'm about to play, just know that it is the blueprint for all the rest of the songs that I am playing for the rest of the night, for the most part. So, you know what? We're just going to get right into it. Feel free to call in if you'd like at 504-865-5885. This is a very special show to me tonight. You're tuned in to Joystick Jukebox on WTL New Orleans 91.5.

0: Super Mario RPG, Sonic the Hedgehog, Donkey Kong 3, Adventures of Lolo 1 and 2, King's Knight, Dig Dug, Juman Foo, Harvest Moon.
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0: League Puzzle Pokemon, Toe Jam and Earl in Panic on Funkotron. Castlevania, Fatal Fury, Ninja Chachumaru, Comet, Razor Blazing, Lasers, Basis Loaded, Mega Turrican, Cybernator, Rolling Thunder, Dynastic Hero, Bubble Bobble, Double Triple, Double Dragon, F-Zero.
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0: F-Zero X, and Donkey Kong Jr. Math, Ninja Gaiden 1, Ninja Gaiden 2, Ninja Gaiden 3. Cruising USA.

0: Hello. You're tuned in to Joystick Jukebox on WTL New Orleans 91.5 FM. We are 30 minutes into the show-ish, and we've been playing all songs mentioned in the infamous, oh my gosh, Update Day song. Sorry, I was having some technical difficulties on my end, but we're good now. This one's from ActRaiser, then before... Well, you know what? We're just going to go down it song style. We did Super Mario RPG, Sonic the Hedgehog, Donkey Kong 3, Adventures of Lolo 1 and 2, King's Knight, Dig Dug, Chu Man Fu, Harvest Moon, Pokemon Puzzle League, Toe Jam and Earl in Panic on Funkotron, Castlevania, Fatal Fury, Ninja Judge Amaru Khan, and ActRaiser is right now. So how much is that? Is that like two verses? It doesn't matter. Anyways, I want to real quick go over some important stuff that we got here in the station, and then we're going to get into the much anticipated interview that I conducted. So super quick here. Excuse me. The Roots of Music teaches, protects, and empowers at-risk youth through music education, academic support, and mentorship. At the same time, they help to preserve and promote the great musical and cultural heritage of New Orleans. 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Allow yourself to be awash in the soothing sounds of New Age music, ambient, down-tempo, Berlin School, and other sonically serene distant shores, brought to you by a dedicated rotating cast of DJs to help you usher in a peaceful morning every Sunday from 6 to 10 a.m. Alrighty. So if you do not know who Jay McCarroll is, if you've ever seen the movie Blackberry, or if you've seen Tony, which is out in theaters right now, he's actually the composer for both of those movies, among tons of other things, Kid Detective. And he's also notably one half of Nirvana the Band, the show fame. It is nothing to do with Nirvana, if you're unfamiliar. And actually, interestingly enough, he is not a video game composer, but he is a video game music enthusiast, much like I am. So that's why I wanted to invite him onto the show, and we just talked about music. This is a pre-recorded interview that I did about 2 weeks ago. Just busy schedules and all. But yeah, I'm really excited. So here you go. This is me interviewing Jay McCarroll. I am super thrilled to have you here on Joystick Jukebox. How would you describe yourself? How would you introduce yourself to everybody who's listening in and say a little bit about what it is you do?
1: I am a composer, and I work in music, and I've also found myself working in film and making stuff, and I made a TV show and a movie, and I have been working with the same kind of band of people making some movies for the last, you know, decade or so. And yeah, that's basically what my career is. I'm a musician first, but over the years I've found myself working closer and closer just on the with my filmmaking hat on as well, and producing films and doing some writing, and but everything, you know, casting. It's just film stuff is really fun, and I get involved.
0: I want to kind of start this off a little bit esoteric. How would you describe video game music? Like, what does that mean to you?
1: Yeah, certainly video game music is different than film music. It considers sitting somebody down in front of it, the game, for a lot longer than a movie sitting, and it doesn't really have so much... Like, a movie really tells a story from beginning to end. It introduces a new idea, and then it goes away. It's meant to be consumed once and not again. You watch movies again, but, like, it's presented as a sort of just novel experience once. A video game is meant to be enjoyed thoroughly and with a lot of repeat value. And so the tone that you need to strike with that and the sort of loopability of video game music is important. And it has to just keep giving. And it's always evident when people en masse either mute the music in their game or they always love cranking it, and you can hear them singing it all the time.
0: I completely agree. I think that the loopability part is the most important part of a video game song, and I think the most underrated quality of video game music, that you really have to make something that people don't
2: want to get sick of, I suppose. Mm-hmm. Yeah. Well, you're a unique guest in the sense that you haven't necessarily composed for video game music, but you are a composer, and you've composed for movies, you've done television shows, commercial jingles, and you did actually a D&D podcast as well, which I would say is kind of video game adjacent. Like,
1: yeah,
3: I started doing a little new movement where my hands are like kind of like almost quickly stirring the air in front of it, and it makes this little sort of like static energy, and it almost feels like it's kind of pulling some gravity into it, and then this thunder just, and all of the dirt on the ground in this basement just blows out and like kind of like almost covers the room in this
4: dust cloud.
2: What was it like to compose for something like that, where it's sort of a different setting than just like a stagnant movie?
1: Yeah, because our D&D podcast was just my friends and I messing around. Like, we didn't even really start that with the intention of finishing it or putting so much polish as we ended up doing on it. It was a COVID project really that kept us busy, and for me mostly it became a big huge canvas that I could try things with all of my orchestral VSTs and stuff that I was doing with MIDI, and I was really just practicing with this podcast, because I had just hours and hours and hours of us just describing just being adventurers, and you know, I didn't have the constraints of a time limit or anyone telling me if something's right or wrong. I could just keep writing and trying stuff, and if something turned out kind of shit, I'd be like, oh, whatever, I'm not even going to edit it, and then I would just try the next one. It became such a great doodle board, and I learned so many tricks through just arranging and orchestrating by doing that. And I also didn't have any visuals that I had to marry it to. I was just mostly... So it was very freeing and a great exercise to sort of write music and make stuff in the genre that is my favorite as well. Like, my favorite genre of movie and video game scores are in the sort of more adventure-y, maybe fantasy realm of things, where things can just, I guess, have license to be really deep and hit these great highs and these great lows, and everything is just super dramatic. It really offers a lot of opportunity for music to sort of amp things up all the way to 10.
2: I think that actually kind of rolls into my next question, which is, if you could compose for any type of video game, any style, genre, on any platform even, like, what is sort of your dream scenario video game to make a soundtrack for?
1: I do like things that have just some deep sort of tone to them, where when you play the game, you really... are putting on, you're really masking in it, like, and you're very much like under its blanket of tone, you know, like, as opposed to like a straight up action game, you know what I mean? If I were to score like Call of Duty or a Forza or something like that, it's like, I get it, you could find ways that you could, you know, infuse some depth there, but any RPG is trying to really be an escape and put you somewhere that you've never been before, and when that's been done successfully, to me, the music is always such a delivered device to sort of just like have me so affected by that experience, and I stay with it. And when I leave the game, I want to go back to it. And when I hear it back again, I feel like I'm just under its warm blanket of escapism. And so if I ever get an opportunity to take a swing at any sort of big RPG where you need to sort of cover different characters and towns and places and all the sweeping big moments a big saga like that usually goes through, that would be the best.
2: Speaking of music from games that affect you, do you happen to remember the first video game you ever played where you really noticed the music?
1: Mm-hmm. It was Final Fantasy VII.

0: That's
1: because it was my first like RPG, really, where I'd played maybe some of the Final Fantasies before, and I'd probably been exposed to some more sophisticated music in video games, but that was the first time that I really took on an RPG, and I found myself all summer just like getting fed by, I couldn't believe how long it lasted, and then how the music could start to help tell the story. Like, they did such a great job, Nobuo did such a great job in just finding so many different themes that could help create this other world that you could close your eyes and run through those themes and you could know where you are in the story and where you are in the world.

0: I think Nobio's themes in Final Fantasy games, like especially 6 and 7, influenced my musical, like, compositional instincts more than I ever expected it to. Like, there's so much that I took from that.
1: What would you say in particular that you kind of found you've taken from it?
0: I think that there's something that is a bit simple about his compositions that when you hear them running through their phrasings and the motifs, and they're done simply like that, that's very much not competing with the sophistication of movies that are maybe trying to do the same thing in the same genre. These sort of have, like, you know, you would almost on first listen, you'd be like, oh, this is cheesy or something, right? Like oh, this is kind of nerdy and corny and campy. But it's where they really start to get you is when they have that replayability, and it's like they were all battle tested to be looped, and when they loop, they don't deteriorate, they appreciate, they get better and better.

0: all those early ones too are such feats of musicality, because you know they're only a few minutes long at most, and then they loop back on themselves, and they don't have any of this sort of like hybrid dynamic ways of implementing music the way modern games can, and also the space to fit all that music that modern games can. They just had to be playing a really specific and strategic paint by numbers game, and so the music needed to be strong. Yeah, when you loop them and they start playing back, you can start. I started to hear not only the top melody, but I started to hear the counterpoint and how the other themes came in and how the instrumentation was working, and you start to become so addicted to its sort of lo-fi-ness or whatever the sort of PlayStation or Super Nintendo instrumentation limitations that they had, and it grows on you. Those instruments, they're not like real synthesizers. It's not audio samples. It's not a real orchestra. It's they're completely in their own world of sonic space, and you know that makes it even more fun to sort of be into it the way like you can get like that's what makes it sort of nerdy and like where you sort of it's for you. It's like you're it's like an inside joke, you know, like you're the one who gets in on it with other people who know about it, and you have to kind of be in the know to fully appreciate it.
1: With being in the know, you definitely sometimes bring in video game music into your work, like just straight up some music, like in something like Nirvana, mm-hmm. the band, the show, for example, mm-hmm. which this is definitely me jumping a little bit, but I do have mm-hmm. a question that is killing me inside. When Matt is playing Mario Kart...

0: Hip. Yahoo. Yep.
1: Why do you play the Frap Snowland theme when he's clearly playing Koopa Troopa Beat?
2: I know. It was just because, you know, here's the thing. We don't think about what we're going to shoot off. Like, that was not a written scene where we had it written down on paper. And then Matt plays Mario Kart and Jay. I mean, I believe that that scene was shot probably after we finished eating dinner or something. And we're all sitting there. The cameras are right next to us. And Matt just started playing Mario Kart. And then I sat on the piano. And then Jared picked up his camera and started just filming us. And, you know, the whole show

0: I'm going to be very frustrated with him then. If I'm really happy with him, I'm going to be very happy with him. Like, we just learned how to, like, dynamically control our real instincts and deliver it through that trick of, like, well, it's just me, and if I'm really just being me, I'm not acting. And that always created the authentic effect. So all those things that were happening, they weren't ever written. So to answer your question, it was probably just a mistake, or we laughed right afterwards saying the same thing, being like, I love the way I'm like, it was none of these things were bugs, they were features, you know, like, so we're just a bunch of idiots, and Jay doesn't even know he's playing the right one.
1: I think you made the right decision with it, because I think it just fits a lot better with the scene.
0: So it's certainly like... what my hands did that I had the instinct to do, just because it's very fun and light.
2: Am I doing the jump or no?
3: Of course.
2: I'm doing the cave boost like that. Yes! I don't touch pine trees. I don't touch palm trees.
1: Yeah, and it really is like that inside joke that you're talking about. Like, even just beyond... I just think about the many ways that video game music comes up in the show, like, in kind of like a joking way, how it's sort of used as like a tool for comedy, kind of like whenever there's little stings of Final Fantasy music or Chrono Trigger music that's just like thrown in there completely randomly. And to somebody who doesn't recognize that music, it's kind of like out of nowhere. But to somebody who does, it's the most hilarious thing on the planet.
0: I know.
1: Because you're just like, why?
0: Well, and we'd never seen it done anywhere else.
1: Exactly.
0: Either. Like, we're just like, well, there's no representation for this little fringe audience that we are a part of. You know, it's always been the case where when I meet somebody and they talk about something like playing Chrono Trigger or Final Fantasy VI or Secret of Mana, like, it's such a, like, oh, you did? Like, oh, we are in a very small club, and you kind of light up like you find your long-lost relative or something. So this was just a little bit, it was an opportunity met where we wanted to be a beacon where we say, look, we are those guys. We're the guys who do that stuff sort of thing.
1: Well, it worked because I took my brother to see the movie with me, and when the very first musical sting hits, those who've seen the movie know,

0: He literally out loud went, "No way."
1: But it's not. It's a sound alike.
0: Yes. No. But it was close enough that you could be like
1: all of the fans that was for get it right away. So
0: yeah. And I love that. I wanted to ask, kind of just jumping back more towards like the beginning of video game stuff. What was like the first system you played? Do you remember the first game you played?
1: It would have been Super Mario Brothers on Nintendo. And then Duck Hunt that came with that too. That was the first one, and then after that it was Ninja Gaiden 3. And I think I had some Mega Man games. I was playing Battletoads on Nintendo with my friend. And then soon after that, it was Super Nintendo, but my friend had the Super Nintendo. I had a Genesis. And so I did a lot of both Genesis and Super Nintendo. Zelda was huge. On my Genesis, what did I play? I have more nostalgic memories about playing my friend's Super Nintendo. I think Super Nintendo had the better games. Maybe my favorite game on Genesis was Aladdin. Compared Aladdin on Super Nintendo to Genesis. Genesis was the far better Aladdin, and it was really cool to see a quality difference there. So Genesis wins that debate.
0: What about Genesis versus SNES music? Which one would you say is better?
1: Again, I'm just such a sucker for that SNES soundscape.

0: thing, right? Like, there's, I remember, like, in playing Contra on SNES, they really use this brass effect. And it's funny, I have the, I got the sounds of all the video games, and their, like, their whole sound library instrumentation list for my DAW. So, like, it's like the sound of all these video games. So I was able to go through and, like, find the actual instruments used in those classic games, and, like, finding the brass that I liked and the fake strings. And
1: that's amazing. Yeah. Have you ever used or heard of a program called Noteworthy Composer?
0: No.
1: No, okay. It's like a MIDI program to make... You compose MIDI music using kind of like sheet music in order to do it.
0: Okay, but, yeah.
1: Yeah, there's, it's really interesting.
0: Things, those programs. I'm not very... I studied music and I learned a lot by taking lessons and going to music school, but like I always never was able to like buckle down and take it in. Like, especially as by the time I was finishing up like my education with music... Things had become so helpful for a composer like me that could just sort of input things, and then by the time I needed to do anything like have a real player, like if they wanted sheet music or something, I would just get somebody to do it for me. And even today, like having to go to a full orchestra with Nirvana the band, I just went through that process of taking my whole, like, I orchestrated it all on MIDI, and it's a lot of trial and error, and it's essentially the same thing as it being on paper, just in a different format. And I don't want to add that work to myself. I just give it for somebody else to do, and they can take the MIDI and turn it into that and transcribe it and make sure that things are just sort of labeled correctly. But I haven't really crossed the... At least not so much. I'm just not so adept in the whole actual notation of music. And because I find that, like, I need every bit of time in my composing to just compose. And it just makes life a lot easier if somebody else is involved to sort of be the middleman between me and the real thing. To translate it.
1: I totally get that. Speaking of all that, I've seen, like, you play a whole bunch of different instruments. How many do you know how to play?
0: Well, I mean, when you break it down, like, there are so many different instruments that use the same thing. So, like, piano is all keyboards, you know what I mean? Anything chromatic in front of me, I can play, and that's my main one. A piano is where I feel the most at home, and I have muscle memory where I'm almost involuntarily knowing where to go. And then I know how to play guitar pretty well, and playing guitar, learned that I knew how to play bass eventually, but then when I joined a band... I wanted to join this band when they had an opening back when I was younger, and I'd never played bass before, but I was like, I think I know how to do this. And I said, yeah, sure, I know how to play bass. And then when I showed up, I realized, oh, it's lucky that I know how to kind of get around, but there was so much about bass that I learned, and like just all the different ways that you could be a good bass player with all these nuances and technique and everything and what you're supposed to do. And I played drums too, and that's about it. I don't know how to play any like reed instruments or anything else, but like, you know, if I pick up mallets, I know how to play a vibraphone sort of thing, like,
1: yeah, because
0: it's just laid out like a keyboard. That would be a lot of technique and stuff that if I were to join a band as a vibraphone player, I'm sure that I would learn a lot about vibraphones.
1: Yeah, ironically, reed instruments is all I know.
0: All right.
1: Yeah, that's all I can do.
0: It would be fun to learn. Yeah.
1: What's your favorite one to play?
0: Piano.
1: Yeah.
0: Piano for sure, yeah. I play the piano every day, probably. Yeah, like I've played the piano every day, almost every day, my whole life.

0: And it's just such a beautiful, versatile instrument in general. I have a little game for you if you want.
1: Okay.
0: It's super brief. It's just I'm going to play some tracks from video games, and you have to tell me what game they're from. So there's just six of them. And I tried to keep it to stuff that like isn't hopefully too like out there, but least not to me, but we'll see. Do you feel ready for this challenge?
1: I feel ready. Let's do it.
0: Here goes the first one.
1: Okay.

0: Do you want a hint?
1: It sounds like Super Nintendo stuff.
0: It is. Well, it's a little later than that.
1: I don't know if I've played this one, or maybe it's a deep cut within it.
0: It's... Your hint is GameCube.
1: Is what?
0: GameCube.
1: GameCube. Oh, I never had a GameCube.
0: Oh, no!
1: Is it Wind Waker?
0: Damn. No, but it is the same composer. This is Pikmin.
1: Which one?
0: Pikmin.
1: I don't know that one.
0: You don't know Pikmin? Oh, no! I'm so sorry. All right, well, let's see if you get the next one.
1: Okay. This is good, though. I'm glad you're picking some that are hard. I like it.
0: Not ringing a bell.
1: I don't know.
0: No! It's Donkey Kong Country 3.
1: Oh, yeah, okay. Again, I kind of skipped the Donkey Kong games.
0: What?
1: Yep. I ran a path through my video game career.
0: You need to get on that.
1: And I played what I played, but I respect it, and I should have guessed just by... I mean, now that you say what that is, I could have made an educated guess, because I am aware.
0: Well, here's the next one. Maybe I went too deep. I think I went too deep with these cuts.
1: I would say Diddy Kong Racing, but it's not that because...
0: Same platform.
1: Yeah. No, don't know it.
0: Damn, it's Pokemon Snap.
1: See, I think I know what the issue is. I play a lot more, like... Well, I'll just say I leaned away from a lot of the more, like, colorful Nintendo games. I never was a Pokemon guy. You know what I mean?
0: Oh, like, no.
1: Yeah. Don't know. I barely know a thing about Pokemon.
0: You might know this next one. This one's
1: okay.
0: More, like, you know, dark and brooding.

0: Wow. Is it like later Final Fantasy stuff? Like Final Fantasy like 8 or 9? No?
1: No, this is Castlevania Symphony of the Night.
0: I played that one. I played that one. I don't remember the singing in it. I played it as a great Castlevania game on the DS.
1: Oh, yeah. Shoot, what's that one called?
0: I don't know if that was Symphony of the Night, though. That was maybe Dawn of Sorrow or something like that.
1: Oh, no. Okay, well, I have just two more. I'm not sure if you'll know this next one just because I don't know. No, not at all, huh?
0: Sounds like a choose your vehicle type of, or like choose your level.
1: I might have picked a little bit too much from my childhood. This is Theme Hospital.
0: Yeah, you see, I'm Final Fantasy, I'm Chrono Trigger, and then after that, like, I got into, like, at least for a year, like, World of Warcraft, like, that will be video game music I know, Baldur's Gate.
1: Yeah, one, see, that's two, all stuff like my brother Fallout, played.
0: you know, Skyrim, The Witcher, like, I guess it's a little more, like, heavy, rich games, and anything that was a little too light, I didn't really get into.
1: I was definitely personally into the lighter stuff. Hopefully this
0: that's
1: last
0: the
1: one
0: sunny you... stuff. It's yeah. So sunny. I love it, though. I mean, I'm a fan.
1: This next one's definitely sunny, and it's the last one, but hopefully you'll remember it.
0: Oh, this has got to be Mario Kart, right?
1: You're in the same realm? It's Nintendo.
0: I think I know this one.
1: Dive into the recesses of your mind. You know it.
0: It's not like a Mario Kart on, like, DS or something?
1: No.
0: Is it like Smash Bros?
1: No.
0: I don't know. I'm naming games that, like, this sounds like, but, like, again, all of this stuff. Okay, hold on. Give me another hint. Give me another hint.
1: You use the Wii to listen to this.
0: Wii Sports?
1: You're getting there. It's like a kind of a default Wii thing. If that makes sense.
0: Yeah, what was the first thing that came out on Wii? Was there a Mario on there? It was like Mario Paint or something, or like...
1: No. Think about the channels. The different channels on the Wii.
0: Yeah. I don't know. I give up.
1: It's the Everybody Votes channel on the Wii. Did you ever vote? You never did any votes?
0: I was all over that Wii. I used it for email, and I was on the shopping channel getting all the old games, all of my old favorite games. I'm sorry I failed your game.
1: Oh my gosh,
0: zero for six.
1: No, I'm sorry that I picked completely outside your realm there.
0: I wonder if I would have made that game for you if you would have passed any, because I would have been picking from my list.
1: Honestly, probably not, because World of Warcraft, Baldur's Gate.
0: You also play all those other ones?
1: Not so much me. I was like Animal Crossing kind of stuff, you know?
0: Right, yeah, see, that's it. I only got there with, like, in the early days, like, I played, like, a lot of Banjo-Kazooie and stuff.
1: Yeah.
0: That's got some sunniness to it.
1: I was gonna put, like, Donkey Kong 64 in there and stuff, and I was like, but I don't want to make this too easy, but I made it too hard.
0: Yeah, probably even better off to do, like, a very obscure one from GoldenEye. No, there's no inch of GoldenEye that I wouldn't have gotten, or Mario Kart or something. Or, like, maybe something from, like, Pilot Wings, I did that.
1: Yeah.
0: You know, 1080 snowboarding, like, I don't know, like, there's
1: Damn.
0: Just...
1: Well, yeah. Good game.
0: I do love this game, though, and I'll come back again to play again.
1: Yeah, you made a valiant effort, and I appreciate it. I know that, like, you've talked about your favorite soundtracks. Are there any that you haven't gotten to shout out yet that you super love?
0: Well, again, like, I just... There are some of these, like, formative experiences. Like, I love the early vanilla days of World of Warcraft, like when I put some of that stuff on just in the background, where, you know, how they do these videos or for Skyrim where it's just like music and ambience, right?
1: Yeah.
0: And like I put that on when I'm writing, like non-musical writing, and or just like kind of just meditating and putting it on. You hear the forest and birds and like your old sort of escapism themes. Like that stuff is really, really fun. But darker stuff too, like even the sort of like drones of like early, like Diablo or something, like you're, it's just like a cave echoes or something, you know, like I like the dark stuff a lot.

0: learned a lot about you through this interview. Thank you so much. I appreciate it. And now I know for the next time you play this game to not pick like jaunty, sunny, happy songs. We got to get a little bit darker, a little more RPG, like kind of fantasy stuff.
1: Yeah, yeah. You got to get darker, more adult games.
0: I really, really appreciate you taking the time to be here. I have just one last request. Sure. Our station ID is W2L New Orleans. If I could have you just say literally whatever you want in whatever format you want, but the main thing to hit is just like you're listening to W2L New Orleans. So you can say whatever you want leading up to that.
1: WTUL.
0: Yeah, WTUL. Yeah.
1: Yeah. Hey, I'm Jay McCarroll. From Nirvana the Band, and composer of movies like Tony and Blackberry and Kid Detective, and I'm talking video game music on WTUL.
0: New Orleans.
1: New Orleans. I could do it again.
0: No, you don't have to.
1: You're gonna cut it together so it'll seem like the New Orleans just blasts in there. Yeah. Very Nirvana the Band.
0: Yes, exactly. Yes, well, huge fan. Thank you so much again. And
1: thank you.
0: I hope you have a wonderful day.
1: Yeah, thank you. You too. It was great to talk to you.
2: All right. You're tuned into Joystick Jukebox on W2L New Orleans, 91.5 FM. That was Jay McCarroll being interviewed by me about 2 weeks ago. It was a whole lot of fun. Hope you enjoyed, and it was really fun to edit as well. That's kind of a nice thing about having a pre-recorded interview. You can cut out all the moments where you sound like a fool. It's great. All right, real quick, let's take a look over at the calendar, and I'll let y'all know what events are still going on tonight that you can go out and see. Excuse me, let me refresh this real quick. 9 o'clock right now at Tipitina's is Erica Falls and Kota Dosa. 9 at Gasa Gasa, Mothica and Wilt. 9 at the Joy Theater is Barracuda. 9 o'clock, No Dice, Sinclair Noir, Come to Ruin and Ethanol Merman. 9 p.m. at Carrollton Station is Uptown Hoedown. 10 o'clock, Santos Bar. They got Resurrection Goth Night with DJs Mange, Eve Hill, and Case of Chaos. And 10 o'clock at Saturn Bar is Una Noche de Música Latina con La Tronque. Alrighty, so now we got just a little less than an hour left of the show, and that is going to be me just playing the rest of the songs that are featured in the Update Day song, or rather games featured in the Update Day song. We're at Bases Loaded now, and once we are done going through that whole list, which honestly they're all, it's a whole lot of NES games, so we'll probably get through them pretty quick. But once we do, then I'll play some songs that were featured in the Nirvana the Band, the show. Yeah, this is definitely a Nirvana the Band type show tonight. Hope you guys are having a good one. Feel free to call in at 504-865-5885 if you so choose, and you are tuned into Joystick Jukebox on W2L New Orleans.

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This is Joystick Jukebox. I'm your host, DJ Kit Kat, and this is the video game music specialty show. Thank you all so much to those who have called in today. I'm so sorry that I'm doing such a specific theme for tonight, but don't worry, in 2 weeks, we're going right back to just playing whatever. So feel free to call in those requests every other Friday. Like I said, 2 weeks from now. Real quick, gonna go over two things that I would like y'all to know. SAFE, Tulane's Sexual Aggression Peer Hotline and Education Program, provides the Tulane community with resources, support, and education about sexual aggression. If you or someone you know is a victim of sexual assault, relationship violence, stalking, harassment, or exploitation, you can call SAFE's student-operated confidential hotline at 504-654-9543. Again, the hotline's number is 504-654-9543. And I should clarify that that is a student hotline. So that is for Tulane students. And also check out the Friday Night Jam Session show every other Friday from 8 to 10 p.m. Host DJ Uptown Ruler explores jam bands from the 90s to the present. Journey through the night with a good dose of eclectic contemporary psychedelic rock music featuring extended jams. Jam out right here with WTL every other Friday night. That is the show that switches off with mine, and so he'll be here next Friday. But as for now, we are still running through all the rest of the games that are mentioned in the Nirvana the Band Update Day song. And now we're finally at F-Zero X. I was going to talk over F-Zero, and then I was like, no, actually, this song is too good. I'm not going to talk over it. So we are, moving on to F-Zero X and Donkey Kong Jr. Math. Yeah, okay, we're almost to the end. And then we're just going to play some songs from the show. But yeah, thank y'all so much for being tuned in. Feel free to call in if you'd like to just say hi at 504-865-5885. You are tuned in to Joystick Jukebox on WTL New Orleans.

Hello, this is Kit Kat just popping on to say thank y'all so much for tuning in. Really happy with today's show, ending this with a song that they sort of used in the movie. Legally, they didn't. Legally, they did not. It's very close, but anyways, it doesn't matter. This was a very nerdy show for me today. I mean, this is already a really nerdy show, but this was definitely me nerding out to the max over Nirvana the band. So thank you for indulging me in that. Tune in again in 2 weeks, and you'll get a little bit more of a normal show. But today was definitely themed. And thanks for listening. See you later.

0: Beep boop beep beep. You and I mean that with like all the respect and love in my heart for Joystick Jukebox. All right, everybody, you are listening. 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You are now listening to DJ Serpentina and the Serendipity Show. Good evening, everybody. Is this yours?
1: It is.
0: Because I was wondering why it wasn't working. It's like a, it actually looks like it could be a mouse, but it's not like a real mouse. It's a mouse from the internet back in the day. from the internet, from computers back in the day. Y'all, I'm tired. It's been a long, it's a real, yeah. I'm also an elder millennial for what that's worth. So it's not like I don't know what a mouse is. And my, I also realize in retrospect that my mom was a nerd and we grew up with like Atari and a bunch of stuff that I thought was normal. And now I'm like, oh, I mean, I guess it is kind of normal, but also, yeah. I remember playing like King Kong and stuff on our little like green screen computer that was like 4 pixels and it was the best. Anyway, y'all, it's Friday, September the 4th, 2026. So it's the very beginning of September, if you can believe it. And then it's going to be October, which is always very exciting for me because it means that it's almost Halloween, which is close to my birthday. Well, kind of, sort of, not really. My birthday is actually on the 3rd of October. I was supposed to be born on the 17th of October, so I celebrate all those days. And I feel like my spiritual birthday is on Halloween, so I celebrate all month long, as do many people for themselves. But I have, like, a little bit of a spooky treat for us. Speaking of Halloween, the Phantom AD is coming to Gasa Gasa on Sunday. And Gasa Gasa is a venue on Ferret Street. And I need to look up what their actual number is. I just end up going there. And they're a wonderful venue and friends of WTUL. And they very graciously put me in contact with the Phantom AD. And they play like kind of like spookadelic surf rock and or roll, and it is such a wonderful, whimsical joy to watch someone look kind of like a Wolfman Elvis crossed with, I don't know, just like a groovy dude. He humored me by letting me interview him a few days ago through Zoom, which was very kind because it was kind of last minute. And so I'm going to be playing that in just a few minutes. I'm sorry. I actually am just setting up because Kit Kat thought she had like a few more things to play. And it turns out that it was all done. So I am caught a little off guard, but that's okay. That's kind of the joy of community radio, right? And just real life in general. And so I don't want to, I have the interview up on my computer, but I don't want to just play it right away because I wanted to play some of the Phantom AD's music and explain a little bit more about him in that genre. Oh my gosh. Sorry, that was really loud. But I think what I'm going to do is just read our calendar of events, and then we'll go from there. All right, let's see. We have, what's still playing? Because I'm not totally sure yet. It's 10-ish, so I guess like two more things. At 10 at Santos Bar, that's at 1135 Decatur Street. It's Resurrection Goth Night with DJs Mange, Eve Hill, and Casey Chaos. And then at 10 at Saturn Bar, and that is located at 3067 St. Claude Avenue, it's Una Noche de Música Latina con la Tranque, or Tranca. It's T-R-A-N space or hyphen, I guess, K. So I don't know if it's like ka or ke, but and maybe it's like a pun I'm not understanding because yeah, being Spanglish, it's like either I get stuff that's kind of weird and meta in very like frontera border town, or I totally miss the joke because it's like in like proper Spanish joking around, which tends to happen when I visit my family in Mexico. but I do get a chance to joke around in English, and the same thing happens to them, so all good. And in Spanglish, our powers combine. All right, y'all, I'm going to play some music. It is time. Thank you for tuning in to WTUL. About, I think, like, a little after 10:30, I'll go ahead and play the Phantom AD's interview with me, and I'm very excited about it. And remember that this interview is pre-recorded, and the show is actually on Sunday at 8. So, all right, y'all, thank you for tuning in. I love everybody, but please no phone calls just yet, because I thought I was going to do one thing and now I have to slide in and do another, and that's totally cool, but I need a little bit of flexibility. So, yeah. All right. Thanks for tuning in to WTUL. Besos y huesos. Mwah.

0: Yes, indeed. Here, oh, I can't hear myself. One moment, everybody. Let me turn up these headphones. All right. Can I hear myself now? Ooh, these headphones are also really big. There we go. I think I hear myself. You are listening to WTUL New Orleans, 91.5 FM on your radio dial, or maybe WTULNewOrleans.com out there in space. Or at least being beamed from space. I am DJ Serpentina, and you are listening to The Serendipity Show. Good evening, everybody. Today is Friday, or rather tonight, I suppose, is Friday, the 4th of September, 2026. It is almost 10:30, and I am going to read some PSAs. Let me put on my neutral DJ voice. Here we go. The Southeast Louisiana Flood Protection Authority West, which provides flood protection for nearly all land on the West Bank of the Mississippi River in Jefferson and Orleans parishes, provides information to the public via its website, slfpaw.org. The site provides information to the public about flood incidents, ongoing projects, and permit guidelines. Again, the URL is slfpaw.org. And Democracy Now! Airs Mondays, Wednesdays, and Fridays at 9 a.m. right here on WTUL New Orleans. Democracy Now! With host Amy Goodman offers award-winning journalism and fresh and progressive perspectives on national and international issues. All right, y'all. As promised, I'm going to play a Zoom interview I had a few nights ago with the Phantom AD. And so maybe some of you all on social media have seen them advertised, because they have a show coming up at Gasa Gasa. I'm trying to see what. Oh, yes. Gasa Gasa is located at 4920 Ferret Street. I always know it's on Ferret Street, but I never can remember where. And their show is going to be at 6. No, just kidding. Sunday, September 6th at 8 p.m. And I think the opener is the Bills and the Luxurious Faux Furs. And so, yeah, essentially the description for the show is, join the Phantom AD for a night of thrills, chills, and ghoulish rock and roll, led by the Phantom, a larger-than-life figure draped in his signature cape and afro. The Phantom AD delivers an electrifying spectacle unlike any other. Pioneers of the unique sound known as ghoulish rock and roll, the band blends surf, garage, and rockabilly with frenzied, forbidden fun of classic horror movies to create a party that's earned them fans around the world. So, kicking off the night with them will be New Orleans favorites, the Bills. And so their last little bit says, come ready to dance, scream, and rock and roll. Yes, indeed. All right. So that said, I am going to play my interview with them. And just FYI, it's on Zoom. And so we're trying to remind everyone throughout it that the show is not live. It's pre-recorded. By the show, I mean what I'm about to play. But the show that he will be performing at is on Sunday. And I hope you enjoy it. It was kind of like at the end of the day, a little last minute. It sort of sounds like it. But also, I think it's kind of groovy in a far out way. So I think you'll enjoy. All right, y'all. Thanks for tuning in to WTUL. Besos y huesos. You are listening to WTUL New Orleans 91.5 FM on your radio dial. I am DJ Serpentina with you, and you are listening to a very special edition of the Serendipity Show, because I have a very special guest featuring
1: the Phantom. This is the Phantom, baby, on the Serpentina Serendipity Show. Yeah.
0: Yes, indeed. Where do you hail from, Phantom AD?
1: California, where California. The sun shines.
0: Ooh, how do you do there?
1: Great.
0: Yeah. You don't just go poof into rock and roll dust.
1: Well, sometimes.
0: Lots of sunscreen, maybe, or sunshades at least.
1: Yes.
0: Right, so Phantom, please tell us more about yourself.
1: Well, I'm a musician. I play ghoulish rock and roll, which is rock and roll, but ghoulish. I've got a show coming up in the great city of New Orleans at Gazza Gazza that I'm looking forward to doing. And come down to the show. You'll have a good time.
0: Can you give us the date and the time? I
1: No,
0: can do that.
1: just kidding. No, I have to look it up,
0: You're not the
1: but.
0: only one. This happens all the time when I do interviews. It's September 6th, I believe, which is a Sunday.
1: Sunday, September 6th, 8 p.m. at Gazza Gazza, New Orleans, Louisiana.
0: That's right. And it's actually a part of your tour. Is it the beginning, middle, end of your tour? How's that going to be?
1: Well,
0: Where
1: it's
0: else can we
1: show
0: catch
1: number
0: you?
1: 4 of 9, so kind of in the middle.
0: Ooh, that's cool. Where do you begin?
1: Denton, Texas, which is in or just outside of Dallas,
0: I've
1: Texas.
0: been to Denton. Yeah, I think UNT is there, huh? The University of North Texas.
1: Oh,
0: Never
1: it could be. That'll be my first time.
0: I'm a
1: We'll
0: Texan. I'm
1: find
0: from
1: out.
0: Laredo originally.
1: Ah,
0: Well, that's so cool.
1: the
0: So for
1: streets of Laredo. You know that
0: yes,
1: song?
0: indeed. Oh, you know that song. Yep. A very storied place, much like New Orleans. So for those of you all tuning in, just to let you know, Phantom is not currently in the station with us. They are going through the airwaves through time and space because this has been pre-recorded. So that's why we're letting you know that they are on tour. My show is on Friday, but their show at Gasa is on Sunday. So it will be a few days later. So, where are you going to be afterwards? After
1: I'm going to be
0: Gasa?
1: in Mobile, Alabama,
0: Neat.
1: and then Pensacola, Florida. And then I got a
0: Lucky.
1: few more shows in Florida.
0: Is there a big following for Ghoulish Rock and or Roll all the way through your tour, your tour route?
1: Well, we'll find out. It's my first time playing most of these places, but I think so. I've had a good time everywhere I've gone and had a lot of wonderful people at all the shows so far, everywhere I've played. And I don't think Texas and Florida will be in and Louisiana will be an exception, but we will find out.
0: Yeah, well, as someone who's been to those places or come from those places, I can tell you that we are everywhere, the groovy, ghouly appreciators of the world. So, Phantom, where does the name come from and why AD? Is that part of your name or is it like Phantom and the AD?
1: It's Phantom AD. Well, the AD comes from I previously had a band called Isaac Rother and the Phantoms. It was a longer, more complicated name. So the AD is after the death of that longer, more complicated, more difficult to remember name, and also to distinguish from the many other Phantoms, such as Phantom Fireworks and Phantom of the Opera and the Funky Phantom, which was a forgotten Scooby-Doo knockoff produced by Hanna-Barbera. But there are many other Phantoms, but there's only one Phantom AD.
0: And dear listeners, that would be who you are listening to right now. So, what is, pray tell, ghoulish rock and roll for those who are unfamiliar and uninitiated?
1: Well, I consider it rock and roll, but ghoulish. But I it's music influenced by the 1950s and 60s rock and roll, especially the late 50s through early 60s era of rock and roll. But we keep it ghoulish, so it's in the tradition of the Monster Mash and the Purple People Eater and things of that nature.
0: And how did that come about?
1: I just want this was the type of music I wanted to play, and then I went ahead and played it.
0: That's amazing. And so you have always liked this kind of music, I suppose. Did you find it on your own, or did you grow up listening to it?
1: Well, I would say I grew up listening to it because I loved songs like Wooly Bully and stuff like that as a kid that are just sort of in the popular culture, but I was definitely drawn to them, and I was drawn to things like Scooby-Doo and Godzilla and monsters and ghoulish things of that nature.
0: Amazing. And so, when did you come up with the idea to kind of monster mash the two together for a show or for a band?
1: All the way back in 2012 was when I started doing this. It just sort of came naturally and evolved, because it was stuff that I was into, you want to sing about things you like, so I was singing about ghoulish stuff.
0: Love that. And New Orleans is especially fond of that as well. And we have Morgus the Magnificent, that was a really famous television show here, very hometown DIY horrific. And then Svengoolie. Are you familiar with Svengoolie? You
1: Yes, I am.
0: yeah. I feel like also has a big following here as well. And so I think that this is kind of perfect timing because all those things have kind of been like swirling around as themes here. And then here you are strolling into town with your guitar, about to make some music for everyone to monster mash to. But you're making
1: Yes, and I'm
0: the
1: also a
0: original for
1: big
0: the most
1: fan of
0: part.
1: New Orleans music, like Fats Domino and Huey Piano Smith and the Clowns, and a lot of these artists from the 50s that came out of New Orleans and were just wonderful.
0: And so how do all of these influences, do they actually directly influence what you write about and how you play, or do you just kind of keep it in the back of your mind and feel inspired to create?
1: I would say they influence me in the background and in the foreground, I guess. I just try to write songs that I have the spirit of songs I like. So in that way, I'm influenced by all this stuff.
0: Because you use a lot of storytelling in your songs. I didn't get a chance to listen to all your catalog because I was like, just trying to become more familiar with your work outside of what I had already been familiar with, which is what I had seen put out there for your upcoming show. And then as I listened to it, it just had like a lot of just interesting value in the way that like the blues tradition does, and just like old rockabilly songs, where it's, you have yourself as a performer, as a character, but there's I think a lot of like genuine appreciation for what can build from these things. And so it's like each song has something kind of different to offer, has a little bit of a unique sensibility that can go like in different directions. So at first I was like, well, am I going to be listening to something that's kind of like an album that has like a story by a character, or is it going to be just like a bunch of different songs put together? And it's kind of been a combination, I feel like, even if it's not a cohesive story, it's got a lot of traditions that come together.
1: Ah, well, thank you for noticing.
0: Oh, you're
1: Yes.
0: welcome.
1: I would say I do draw on a lot of traditions and try to pay tribute to them while doing my own thing.
0: Yeah, and that's very well noted. So what is your what are you most proud of? What's been your favorite so far? Like, I guess like past, present, and if you have something you're going to be working on in the future, like maybe you'll debut a song. I don't know. Dear listeners, I have no idea. I'm just trying to fish around to see.
1: Well, I'm proud of the fact that anywhere I go, I have fans, PHANS, and friends, FRIENDS, did come out to see the Phantom AD, because that was not always the case, and it is now. And I'm very grateful that I can go anywhere in the country and I'll have a crowd, big or small. But I'm grateful for that. I'm proud of that. I'm also proud of my most well-known song, I Go Where the Party Takes
0: Oh,
1: Me,
0: yes. I've
1: which
0: been
1: I
0: singing
1: think.
0: that in the car and the shower before I
1: Yeah, well, I'm proud of that song because I feel like it was everything I wanted it to be and more.
0: to bed. Indeed. I mean, that was what really caught me when I was like just scrolling through social media, and then I heard you go, "Do you want to do it?" I go where.
1: I go where the party takes me.
0: Amazing. Yeah. And I scrolled back up. I was like, wait, where does the party take you? And then it was like Dracula's castle. And it was just all these things that really lit me up, because I too really appreciate all these different like wonderful genres that are like kind of wholesome and campy and like horrific and spooktacular. And there's actually, I think, a lot of legitimacy that gets kind of missed in the theatricality of these genres, right? Because you're like a very skilled musician, you are an excellent phantom. I don't want to just say like a character, but you are a you put like the character in character, right? Like you bring it to the stage, you bring your musicality to the stage, and then you have something that's so like fun and original that anyone can bop to it, even if it's not Halloween, right? So how do these things kind of come about when you're songwriting?
1: Well, I don't know. That's the mystery of songwriting. Sometimes I just get an idea for something and I turn it into a song, and sometimes a song just comes to me. I very rarely just sit down with no ideas and write a song. Usually I have an idea that

0: Well, thank you, and I
1: down.
0: appreciate that the question, and because it's a great compliment, because musical theater is very well, it's professional. It's really people that know what they're doing that wrote those songs and that sing those songs and perform them. So although that is not my background, I very appreciate that people often think or suspect that it is.
1: Well, I guess now it is in its own way, right? You created your own show with its own vibe and a lot of really fun lyrics and musicality that people can sing along to and dance to, which I think is really cool and important because I'll go to shows and either I don't know the lyrics, but I love the music, or I like the lyrics, but the music isn't something that I can really just kind of groove to. You know, and so I'm curious to know what are your audiences like? Are they singing along, dancing along? Are you singing and dancing too? What's the vibe at your show?
0: Yeah, all of the above. Everyone is welcome. You can sing, you can dance, you can dress up, or you can just hang out in the back, doing your own thing. It's all welcome. And one cool thing that I've noticed that I'm grateful for, like we already discussed, this show isn't all ages. But I've seen this at not all ages shows too, is sometimes people will bring their kids or kids will bring their parents.
1: Amazing.
0: Which is cool. Both ways.
1: So what can we expect at your 18 and up show? That's just what the venue happens to like put at the door, y'all who are listening. I'm not insinuating that there might be more than just some wholesome rock and roll or semi-wholesome or something. But what can we expect as we walk through the door? Is it there an opener? Is it going to be you? Are you going to like pop out on stage? Are you going to sign stuff? Is there going to be merch? What do we need to know to be
0: Yeah,
1: there?
0: everything you just said will happen. There's a opener called The Bills, who are a local band. There will be merch. I'm happy to take photos and sign things. Always happy to do that. And I will also pop out on stage at some point.
1: In your cape. Do you sing in
0: Yes.
1: fangs?
0: No, just my natural fangs.
1: Just your natural fangs. I know. Once I said that, I was like, I guess it'd be like singing in braces, which I guess you can't sing in braces. Never mind, y'all. But listening out there. But I was like, I don't know. Anyway, so what kind of merch will you have? Because I've been loving the stuff that you've been posting online. And I have been very interested in your vinyl. Is that something that you will be offering?
0: Oh yeah, we got vinyl, we got CDs, we got t-shirts, we got posters, and a couple other small things too.
1: Oh, that's very exciting. And is there anything else you'd like us to know for your show? Are costumes welcome?
0: Yeah, costumes are welcome and encouraged. You can dress however you want, and we will love you and accept you for doing it.
1: Fabulous. Spectacular. Well, Phantom, thank you so much for taking the time to chat with us. Is there anything else you'd like to add?
0: Keep rocking, stay ghoulish, and we will go where the party takes us.
1: Yes, indeed. Well, thank you so much for joining us and looking forward to seeing you at
0: Gaza, Gaza.
1: at 8 p.m. on Ferret Street. So y'all, you can be there
0: Sunday,
1: or be
0: Sunday,
1: there.
0: Sunday.
1: Yes, Sunday, Sunday, Sunday. So this Sunday, the 6th of September. Sorry, I'm looking at my calendar. And it will be at Gasa Gasa on Ferret Street. I don't know the exact number, but after I play this, I will definitely let you all know, dear listeners. So thank you again for tuning in, everybody, to WTUL New Orleans 91.5 FM. This is DJ Serpentina. You've been listening to the Serendipity Show, and it's a special edition because I just interviewed
0: The Phantom AD.
1: That's right. And Phantom, before we let you go,

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0: Yes, indeed. Well, thanks again for joining us, and thank you all for tuning in. Besos y huesos, everybody. Mwah.
2: 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You just finished listening to an interview I did the other night with the Phantom AD. That was a virtual interview because they are currently on tour across the nation, but they will be stopping at Gasa Gasa on Sunday, September 6th. And Gasa Gasa is located, as I promised I would let everyone know, at 4920 Ferret Street, here, of course, in New Orleans, Louisiana. Uptown, and I'm going to play a little bit more of their music. I hope you enjoyed the interview. And then, of course, I've got to get back to my regular programming, which I guess this pretty much is all my regular programming. But this is a prog show, so I have certain criteria I need to meet. So it's not all going to just be like spooktacular rock and roll. It's going to be a little bit of everything swirled together. Because after all, it is a serendipity show. So I hope we like a little something, if not everything, y'all. And you know what? Now that I look at the time, well, you know what? I think I'm going to play, since we're fresh off this interview, I'm going to play some more Phantom AD, and then I'm going to do our calendar, and then we'll go on with the show. All right. Thanks for tuning in, everyone. Besos y huesos. Mwah.

That was the Phantom AD. And I have one more before I go into reading some of our calendar of events, but you're never going to guess what this ghoulish rock and roll phantom is going to cover. Let's see. Just take a wild guess. See if your psychic powers are working tonight. Maybe, maybe, maybe. I'll give you a hint. They are actually a Louisiana local, but also an international star. And this song was kind of hard to escape once upon a time. And this version is not ever going to escape my mind, probably. And I love it. Presenting. Well, you know what? I'm not even going to say it. I'm just going to play it. All right. Phantom AD covers a very famous song. Enjoy. Mwah.

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This is DJ Serpentina. You've been listening to a special edition of the Serendipity Show. That was the Phantom AD playing, covering Hit Me Baby One More Time by Louisiana's own Britney Spears. Did any of y'all guess that that's what they were going to cover? Isn't that fantastic? Oh my gosh. It kind of reminds me of just how much, well, it doesn't kind of, it directly reminds me of how much I love Vanilla Fudge. And I know I say that every show. But just like they're excellent, like very stylistic interpretations of songs that I hate saying the words, not I don't hate saying the word songs, but it's like it's more than a song, you know. It's like whenever you have a piece, it's composed, it's written, like the lyrics are written, it's produced, it's all these things. But it reminds me of the way Vanilla Fudge will take something wonderful and then create like these really densely reorchestrated, hyper-psychedelic, kind of almost metal-style pieces. And yeah, that's what that reminds me of. So yeah, that's the Phantom AD, and they'll be playing this Sunday, Friday. Oh, sorry, just kidding. Today is Friday. This Sunday, which is September the 6th, and it should be at around 8 p.m. at Gasa Gasa, which is at 4920 Ferret Street. And they do have an opener, the Bills, and I think I saw someone else as well. It says Luxurious Faux Furs. So very exciting. And I mean, I'm going to try and be there. And maybe I'll see some of y'all too. All right, y'all. Thank you for tuning in. I'm not great at social media, but if you'd like to reach out, you can email me at DJ Serpentina. That's DJ Serpentina at gmail.com. Or you can look me up on Facebook. Even though, again, I'm not very good at social media, but I do, like, on occasion, like, try to respond and look at it and all that. But it's just facebook.com/DJ Serpentina. Or you can just look up DJ Serpentina and The Serendipity Show. All right, y'all. So I don't know how, well, I know how this happened, but we don't have anything on our calendar of events. It doesn't mean that there's nothing happening. It just means that it's not updated past this time of night, and it's already going to be 11 p.m. So there's always something going on. So if you're choosing to listen to us from the comfort of your own home or beyond, thank you for that. If you're on your way to or from somewhere and you're tuning in, thank you for that. If psychically you're thinking of listening to WTUL and you get this transmission from us to you, from our hearts to y'all, thank you for that. And yeah, thank you, thank you, thank you, everyone. So much love and gratitude from me to you and from this wonderful community station to our community listening out there. All right. So I am going to play some of the criteria that I've got to play. And I say it with like all this love and respect because it's having a prog show like mine is different from a specialty show, because specialty shows can play exactly whatever genre it is that they're playing. But for my show, it is, the criteria is 8 new to the station songs and 2 alternative oldies, which is 15 years or older, which is crazy because, I mean, I very vividly remember 15 years ago, and maybe that makes me an oldie, but goody. And also 2 local songs, but I tend to just blend all of the above. So I do still have to dig through the stacks to get some more of that. But I have a little bit of world music coming up. We have a really cool Greek album. I wish I spoke Greek. My friend Pandora is in Greece right now visiting her dad, but she lived here and her dad lived here forever too. And so I'm assuming the song I'm about to play is appropriate. It's definitely beautiful to the ear. And I hope you enjoy. And then I'm going to just continue to pull some stuff. So I'm not going to be right next to the phone, but maybe later on I'll be able to answer. But all right, y'all, thank you for listening. This is DJ Serpentina. 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
Besos y huesos. Mwah.

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Let me move some, press some buttons, see if any of this works. Hold on. Hello, test. Test, test. Ah, there we go. You are listening to WTUL New Orleans, 91.5 FM on your radio dial. This is DJ Serpentina. And you are listening to the Serendipity Show. Good evening, everybody. And shout out to Norma and family in Laredo, Texas, who are tuning in from afar. So much love for y'all. All right. So I'm a little behind on my stuff, y'all. I'm sorry. I was on the phone a moment ago talking to the legendary Shepherd of the Reggae Show. Who told me that the original lead singer, Bad Brains, is going to be playing at Chickiwawa pretty soon. So that's pretty exciting. And so we're going to see if we can swirl them into the station somehow. But no promises, of course. But yeah, shout out to everyone. So much love to all y'all. I just played some Interpol. I can be honest, I grabbed it going, ooh, Interpol has a new thing. And I didn't listen to like the whole song. And so it was cool. But, you know, I remember Interpol from like when they first came out. And I would go with my friends, go see them in Austin, play like at little shows and stuff. And I don't know. Maybe I just need to like give this album like a closer listen instead of like a 2 second spin. Oops. All right. So y'all, I have some PSAs to read. So I need to put on my neutral DJ voice. And here we go. The Restaurant Opportunities Center supports and trains New Orleans restaurant workers. They provide training in fine dining service, bartending, cooking, and English, as well as workers' rights. More information is available online at rocunited.org or by phone, which is 504-265-4694. And tune in Sunday mornings to the Cheese Music Show, a mellow, meditative mainstay at WTUL for over 50 years. Allow yourself to be awash in the soothing sounds of New Age music, ambient, downtempo, Berlin School, and any other sonically serene distant shores, brought to you by a dedicated rotating cast of DJs to help you usher in a peaceful morning every Sunday from 6 to 10 a.m. All right, y'all. So I just see that longtime listener, Curtis. Hi, Curtis. Emailed me and has a few requests. I can't promise that I will find them on time, but I will do my best. And if not this show, the next show, which, by the way, is going to, so my show is the first and last Sunday of, why am I saying Sunday? Oh my gosh, the first and last Friday of the month. So technically back to back from 10 till midnight. And so the next show is, I think, going to be close to my birthday, which is wild, October 3rd. And then, I guess I also have the end of the month too. Anyway. Yeah, I'm always looking ahead to October because it's the Halloween situation in my heart that's always aglow. And then, of course, my birthday, etc. And it's just such a fun time to be in New Orleans. And the weather starts to turn crisp and beautiful. And I love seeing people just start wearing costumes and doing all kinds of stuff all month long. I mean, it's New Orleans, so we do anyway. But all the time, party time, excellent. But, you know, I'm very excited. But Curtis, I will do my best. I can't promise I'll be able to find stuff for this show, but maybe for next show, we'll see. And I love talking to Curtis because, kind of like talking to Shepherd, there's always so much that they've seen and done, and there's such a wealth of wonderful information from a first-person perspective of just
history, music history, and I need to sit y'all down and we need to write a book, or at least have a bunch of podcasts in play. All right, y'all. So I am a little behind on my merits, so I need to, I've been playing some vinyl. We have, so a lot of, I was talking to Shepherd about this, a lot of the music now that's sent to the station is actually digitally sent. So sometimes we'll still get like actual CDs. A lot of times we will, but now they also send things virtually, so they have to be burnt. And because we have record players, CD players, tape players, and, you know, are also our digital stuff, we try to, you know, keep things as kind of like analog as possible. But the burnt CDs don't always play super well in our actual CD players. So I am currently trying to cue stuff up and see if what will play where. So, yeah, hopefully I'll be able to get some more stuff together. But that said, all right, y'all, I am radiating love. Again, this is DJ Serpentina. You've been listening to the Serendipity Show on WTUL New Orleans, 91.5 FM, and of course, WTULNewOrleans.com if you're listening on the interwebs through time and space. Earlier, I played a virtual interview that was pre-recorded by the Phantom AD, who has a show this Sunday around 8 p.m. at Gasa Gasa Uptown. And I'm going to try and have him contribute to our publication, The Vox, which is our station zine. And it's got, you know, art, it's got music, it's got a whole bunch of stuff, interviews, etc. And it's our Halloween one. And as y'all know, if you were listening, the Phantom AD is pretty spooktacular. Definitely my people. All right, y'all. I'm going to play some more music. Thank you for tuning in. And besos y huesos. Mm-hmm.

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This is DJ Serpentina signing off because it is now midnight, making it officially Saturday, September the 5th. And I'm not sure whether or not the next DJ is coming in, so I'm going to go ahead and play our trusty old toolbot, which is actually quite brilliant. So in effort to ensure that we don't have what they call dead air, which is nothing playing, and also to make good use of all the amazing decades and decades worth of music we have in the station, we've slowly but surely started to digitize and you know, from our archives, have just tons of station IDs and random albums and lots of really interesting, obscure and popular artists that just kind of are in a big old mixtape. And so I never know what's going to play, but it's a good way for me. Not everyone digs Toolbot, but I love it because I learn a lot about what's in the station. And, you know, because coming in as a DJ, we have our slot. We kind of want to be respectful of the DJs before and after. So I don't spend a ton of time in the station, or at least not the way I used to when I had a super graveyard shift and no one else was after me. I hope you all have enjoyed the show. Again, my name is DJ Serpentina. You've been listening to the Serendipity Show. Thank you to the Phantom AD, who did a Zoom interview with me a few days ago that aired today a little while ago. Their show is at Gasa Gasa, and that will be Sunday, September 6th at around 8 p.m., but they do have some openers, and it's just ghoulish rock and or roll, and I am very excited about it. And I don't know, I might go in costume. We'll see. All right, y'all, I'm radiating so much love and wishing everyone well. And I will be on at the end of the month. So to be continued, besos y huesos. And if you want to keep in touch, just facebook.com/DJ Serpentina. You can type in DJ Serpentina and the Serendipity Show, or DJ Serpentina, that's DJ Serpentina at gmail.com. And Curtis, I'm sorry, I didn't have enough time to find the song you requested, but I will do my best for next time. All right, y'all, radiating love. Thanks for listening to WTUL. Besos y huesos. Mwah.

0: 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Thank you.
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And when the Lamb opened the next two seals, we saw the souls, we saw the martyrs, we heard them crying, we heard them shouting. They were dressed in white, they'd been told to wait. The sun was black, the moon was red, the stars were falling, the earth was trembling. 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How much longer will we suffer from hunger? 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And when the Lamb opened the seventh seal, silence

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0: 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The Green Recruits learn four basic lessons before becoming on-air staff. Our DJ Ross will demonstrate lesson one.
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0: Lesson three, dead air. 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
1: Yeah!

0: America. Britt Goodman calling today to tell you that our nation faces the gravest threat to its survival since compulsory fluoridation of water.
1: What is it,
0: you ask? Cockroaches. That's right, cockroaches. The tiny menace to our very nation's existence. I have seen them gathering secretly, always in the middle of the night, when decent people are asleep. No doubt they are now in the final stages of their preparations to take over. The day is soon coming, America, when we shall wake up and see our nation at the feet of a vastly superior force of vicious, bloodthirsty cockroaches. Our children will be in danger. Our women will be constantly molested. My fellow Americans, they will probably institute some form of radical communism on our land once they take over while we are sleeping in our beds. We must act now to rid our country of this menace. Cockroach sympathizers must be tracked down and exposed. Laws must be enacted. Citizens' groups must be organized. We must crush them beneath our feet before we find them crawling through the very halls of Congress and even in our own homes.

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1: Oh, hello. You're early. We weren't expecting you today, but since you're here, please, sit. Would you like a cup of tea? There you go. Now, it will be a full house today, and many are unaware that you're joining. Not to be alarmed. I'm sure it will be fine. However, the extroverts like to be entertained, and I was told you don't talk much. A question, if I may. What's a girl like you want in a place like this? You see, I've seen many come and go in my lifetime. Those that last have given up, made sacrifices to be here. Do you have the willingness to do the same? Better yet, what's the price that's worth your freedom?

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And pride comes with pain, so to be proud is a losing game. Are you the type to run or dance in the rain? Your mind is the most powerful tool. Never look back. Your destiny awaits.

Hello, 1, 2, 3, 4. Here we are. Is that enough? And now I just start, huh? You can do it. Hi, this is Peter Buck of REM, and you're listening to WTUL 91.5 FM in New Orleans.

I'm so sick of dumb commercials. I just get sick of commercials. And WTUL doesn't have commercials. And I'm so glad, 'cause commercials make me sad. Yeah, I'm so sick of dumb commercials. I just go, oh, commercials. And WTUL doesn't have commercials. So I stay tuned where radio's not.

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This is WTUL 91.5 in New Orleans. I'm Klaus from Dead Kennedys. Why are you listening to this station when there's some of the good disco stations in town?

I'm so sick of dumb commercials. I just get sick of commercials. And WTUL doesn't have commercials. And I'm so glad, 'cause commercials make me sad. Yeah, I'm so sick of dumb commercials. I just go, oh, commercials. And WTUL doesn't have commercials. So I stay tuned where radio's not.

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I'm glad to say that it's almost impossible to find that line these days. Keep being good to yourselves and keep listening to WTUL 91.5.

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I'm Mel Noonard, and every time I hit the jiving scene in La Nouvelle Orleans, I tune in to WTUL 91.5 FM. If I

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0: 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Flight 317, Pan American Airlines, now departing on the red concourse for Paris. 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

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Featuring Monday, March 3rd, Friends of Dean Martinez with the New Orleans Klezmer's All-Stars at Tipitina's. 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

0: turn on the TV. Oh, I hate this one. 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This is stupid. This is real stupid. Change the channel, Mom. God, this is boring.
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0: Come on, let's see what else is on.

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If you wake up and there's broken bottles all over your kitchen, turn on the radio and they'll go away. I'm lying. Bye.

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Hi, I'm Phil Alvin from the Blasters. 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

Hi, I'm Jerry Springer, and I want to wish a happy 50th anniversary to WTUL. It was my first job in broadcasting, and it's been downhill ever since. Happy anniversary.

Hey, you. Do you got two arms? About two legs. Do you have a stutter? You don't even stutter? What are you complaining about? Listen to 91.5 WTUL. Might cheer you up.

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you were easily offended by folks making fun of Elvis Presley, the king of rock and roll, you may want to change stations for a little while. There are certain laws which the universe must obey. Some of them were written by men like Stephen Hawking and Albert Einstein. Some of them were written by men like Thomas Jefferson and Alexander Hamilton. Some of them were never written down, but instead have evolved over time, such as the law that states, steps must be taken so that bell bottoms never come back into style. But there is one law that stands out among all other laws, and despite frequent claims to the contrary, this law has held since the mid-1970s and will always be true. And this law states, yes, Elvis is dead. Now, along with this law comes an important observation. This observation is so compelling that many people, when they see it as true, which it is, want to forget that first law of the universe. And this observation is, the ghost of Elvis Presley walks the earth today. One might well ask, why does the ghost of Elvis Presley, the king of rock and roll, still walk the earth? Well, there's no simple answer to that question. You see, when Elvis was a young man, he walked the straight and narrow path of music. He created music no one had heard before, and performed it in ways no one had ever seen before. But then one day, Elvis Presley committed the most vile sin any musician can commit, that one sin which the gods of music will never forgive. Elvis became a Las Vegas lounge singer. And thus the specter of Elvis has been condemned to walk the face of the earth with the sounds of top 40 radio and cheap commercial alternative radio ringing in his ghostly ears. Remember the king. Remember his judgment. Remember his fate. WTUL, New Orleans. Helping to save your eternal soul from the flickering flames of musical hell.

Good morning. You're listening to WTUL New Orleans 91.5 FM. Good morning. Good morning. This is DJ Grimace. And I just walked in the studio and I'll be here for the next 2 hours with Laura Palmer's Secret Mixtape, playing all songs Wonderful and Strange. And that was Toolbot playing some music for us and playing Angela Alvarez. We were playing that a lot in the studio about a year or two ago. She's a Grammy Award winner. And it just reminded me that I actually hadn't listened to that album in a while. Well, thanks so much for joining me on this Saturday morning. It is, you know, classes are back in session, and so we're going to be sort of switching up the program, the schedule, heading into the fall. So I will be every other Saturday for a while, but I was really excited to do every Saturday with y'all on the summertime, and so I think next week I might not be here. I don't know. We'll see. I could be surprised. Maybe I will be here next week, but otherwise I will be here every other morning this fall. Anyway, before I kick in and start playing some music, there's a lot of fun covers I found, and I cannot wait to share them with you. Before I talk about those, I do want to talk about our event calendar and what's going around town this weekend. 11:30 today at Polly's Delicatessen, it's Talon Floyd and Lee Ryan. 1 o'clock at the Always Lounge and Cabaret, it's Harlot Market. 4 o'clock at the Broadside is Mr. Chris and the Blue House Band. 6 o'clock, Nolanacular, Halo Storm. 6 o'clock, DBA, Margie Perez. 7 o'clock at Bacchanal Fine Wine and Spirits, it's Raphael Bass. 8 o'clock, Bufa's Bar and Restaurant, Jerry Giddens with Lynn Drury. 8 o'clock, Maple Leaf Bar, The Quickening. 8 o'clock, Bank Street Bar is Sky Choice, Lila DePaul, and Moon Soda. 8 o'clock at the Broadside, Suicide Machines, Bad Operation. 9 o'clock at the Crypt tonight is the New Orleans Proletarian Electronica Volume 1 Release Party. 9 o'clock, Holy Diver, Primitive Impulse plus Laughing Torso plus the Pallbearers. 9 o'clock at Chikiwawa is the Desert Nudes. 9 o'clock at BJ's Lounge is Horace Tran and the Osan Express. 9 o'clock at No Dice is That's So Fetch. 10 o'clock OK Bar is the Dollhouse T for T Rave featuring Connie and B. Ames. 10 o'clock at Santos Bar, it's Joe Fiari presents Furball Southern Decadence Edition. 11 o'clock at La Bon Temps Brulee is Reverend Rob B. Mortimer. And that's right, it is Southern Decadence this weekend. So a lot of events clearly not on our listed on our event calendar that's going to be happening. So anyway, hope you all have a safe and happy Decadence weekend. Well, as I mentioned, a lot of new music has come out. I talked a little bit about this last weekend. And like, it's interesting, I always feel like September and October are such big music months. And my theory last weekend was that people want to make it onto sort of best of lists that usually come out in early December that music critics and music blogs put out. So whatever the reason, I love this time of year because there's so much music coming out. And one thing that I stumbled upon yesterday was Bandcamp Friday, where a lot of artists and labels do some like special releases on Bandcamp, and I stumbled upon this. I was completely not aware of it, and I'm going to be playing a couple for you. And Sub Pop has released what's called Maximum Minnesota, a digital mixtape, and it's a compilation to benefit the International Institute of Minnesota, and it was available digitally released on Bandcamp yesterday, and then it will be released worldwide on September 18th. And what it is, it's Sub Pop artists doing songs of Minnesota artists. And I love it so much because, of course, cover songs. And also, they're doing some of my favorite Minnesota artists. And so I'm going to be playing two of those for you. And of course, it's going to include Prince. And also, it's going to include Husker Du. And what I'm really excited about is I've been playing Sweeping Promises a lot in the last couple months. They were a band that I stumbled upon. They've put out a couple albums. And Sweeping Promises is also on this compilation covering Husker Du, Something I Learned Today. So without further ado, here is Maximum Minnesota that was just recently put out on Sub Pop.

jerking you round? Did you put your $1 million check in somebody else's box? Tell me, what's the matter with your world? Was it a boy when you wanted a girl? Don't you know straight hair ain't got no curls? Your life ain't really funky, unless it's got that pop. Dig it. Everybody needs a thrill. We all got a space to fill.

And you're listening to WTUL New Orleans 91.5 FM. Good morning, good morning. This is DJ Grimace, and I'm here with Laura Palmer's Secret Mixtape, playing all songs wonderful and strange, and I will be here until 8 a.m. And that was some new music from Interpol with the song Wake Up of their latest release, which actually is their 8th studio album. The release is This Mirror Weighs a Ton that they just put out this year, and they hadn't put out music in quite a while, and I was pretty excited about it. I remember when Interpol came out with their very first album, and at the time in the early aughts, very early aughts, it just sounded so different than I feel like what anyone had really heard before. And then I saw them live and perform that album, and again, it was just, I was very small club in Seattle and just sort of blown away. So they've definitely been an artist that's I always have kept sort of deep in my heart. So I was really excited to see that they put out new music. And the song I played for you was Wake Up, which is the 9th song on their album. And I'm sure over the next few weeks, you'll probably be hearing this a lot on our station. We just got it in the studio. Before that was Damaged Bug with the song Man Without a Planet off their 2026 release, Zuzax. And that also is new music to the station. Damaged Bug consists of John Dwyer, who he's the primary songwriter of the OCs, and his other projects include Chime Oblivion, Coach Whips, The Hospitals, and Pink and Brown. And that was my first listen to it. And so I'm going to be slowly making my way through that. Yeah, the song I played for you was the 10th on that album, and I haven't had a chance to listen to all of them yet. So kind of excited to, I'm an OCs fan, so kind of excited to see what that is. And then Hemi Hemingway with the song Oh My Albertine, put that single out last year. And I know the single came out last year, but honestly, I just discovered it this year, and it's on the top of my list of songs that I've been putting on a lot of playlists and that I've really been enjoying, which is why I got to play it on my show this morning. And then a cover of It's the End of the World as We Know It and I Feel Fine that Water From Your Eyes put out. The magazine Under the Radar did a cover compilation called Covers of Covers, and they had bands do covers of bands that they had featured on the covers of on the cover of their magazine, which I thought was kind of like ingenious. I love that. And they put that out on American Laundromat Records back in 2022. And so that was Water From Your Eyes doing that REM cover. And it's funny because I feel like in the original, you can't always hear all the lyrics to it. And listening to this cover of that song, I was like, oh, wait, are those your lyrics? Are those R.E.M. lyrics? So I actually need to pull up the lyric sheets of both, because I do think Water From Your Eyes throws in a few sort of updated lyrics there. So, but yeah, so when I was listening, I was like, huh, I don't remember that. But still a really good cover of that song. And then some new music from the Thermals with the song A Dark, Dark Place. They just dropped this single. Excited to see what the rest of this album is going to be like. And then, as I mentioned, when I sort of started my show off, a Sub Pop put together a compilation benefit album featuring artists from Minnesota, and the album is actually a fundraiser to benefit the International Institute of Minnesota, and they just released it. And what I played for you was Sweeping Promises doing a cover of Something I Learned Today. That's a Husker Du song. And then Shabazz Palaces doing a Prince cover of Pop Life, a very odd cover of Pop Life, but I kind of like it. Well, anyway, thanks so much for joining me this morning. There will be Covers War at 7 a.m. I have dropped no hints about it, mostly because I had a couple ideas for Covers War and I couldn't decide which I wanted to do. And I think I have finally decided who I will be featuring on Covers War, and that's all I'm going to say. It's an artist I don't think I've ever played on my show, but also has sort of a special place in my heart. There's a little DJ Grimace story that will be happening at 7 a.m., so please stick around for Covers War. That will be happening at 7 a.m. So a lot more music to play. I've got a couple of things I'm kind of excited about, but before I jump in and start playing some more music for this next half hour, I do have
have some announcements to tell you about. ViRS offers resources to help both individuals and businesses prepare for the disruption a hurricane can bring. Their disaster loss workbooks can help you compile a room-by-room list of personal belongings and business equipment. Those workbooks and more information are available on their website at irs.gov/publication/P584 and publication/P584B. And Storm Surge of Reverb serves up a jumbo portion of high energy surf and instrumental rock and roll music every Monday from 4 to 6 p.m. It's not just Wipeout on repeat. It's vintage and new bands from around the world playing wild, strange, and wonderful rock and roll instrumentals. That's Storm Surge of Reverb every Monday from 4 to 6 p.m. only here on WTUL. Oh, well, thank you so much for joining me this morning. So Metric, I think I talked about this a couple months ago, but Metric came out with a new album after like nearly three decades. And since they last put out their last album, they finally put out a new album. And I think I played one song a couple months ago that they had dropped as a single. So I was really excited to see that we now have the album Romanticize the Dive in the studio. So I will be playing some new Metric for you. But I also found last night on Covers of Covers is a phenomenal cover of a Metric song that's done by Granddaddy. They do a cover of Blindness. So yeah, this next 8 minutes or so will be for all of you Metric lovers out there. So here's some new music from Metric. The song I'm playing for you is called Loyal, and I cannot wait to listen to the entire album in depth, and then a little Metric cover. So please stick around. This is DJ Grimace, and I will be here until 8 a.m.

And you are listening to WTUL New Orleans 91.5 FM. Good morning, good morning. This is DJ Grimace, and I am here with Laura Palmer's Secret Mixtape, playing all songs, wonderful and strange. And I've been here since 6 a.m. I'll be around for about another hour. Anyway, that was local artist Across Phoenix with their song We Are Echoes off their latest release, Dreaming Opaline. They're local, and they consist of Loyola New Orleans graduate Emma Lee. She co-founded this project in August of 2024 with another Loyola grad and drummer, Evan Mitchell. And then recently joining this group is fellow New Orleans and Tulane graduate Molly Thornton on bass. They've sounded self-described themselves as incense rock, but they've been labeled by critics as art rock, shoegaze, jangle pop. This was my first listen, and I'm really grooving on this. So I'm excited to sort of listen to everything else on this EP. Anyway, that again was Across Phoenix with their release Dreaming Opaline. Before that was new music from Jack White with the song G.O.D. and the Broken Ribs off his latest release. And then something that I sort of just recently sort of uncovered. It was a compilation album called Can't Stop It, and it featured Australian post-punk from 1979 to 84 that was re-released, and that was the artist This 5 Minutes with the song How. And then before that was another Australian artist, Elliot Vincent, with their song Doberman. They put this single out in 2024. And then, as I talked about around 6:30, Metric put out a new album. And so I had also stumbled upon this really great Metric cover that Granddaddy did. They did a cover of Metric's song Blindness on the Covers for Covers release that I was talking about a little bit earlier, where Under the Radar had brought in a bunch of artists to cover songs of artists that had been on the cover of their magazine, which I like. I love that so much. There's so many reasons why I love that. And so Granddaddy did actually two artists. What I think is really great is two artists actually did Metric covers on that album. But Granddaddy is sort of known for their cover of Blindness. In fact, I think Metric has even sort of joked about how good that cover is. And then I started the half hour off with some new music from Metric. We're all super excited about this. And the song I played for you was Loyal off their new release, Romanticize the Dive. Well, anyway, thank you so much for joining me. I do have covers for, so please stick around for that. It's going to happen in just a few moments. But before I start jumping into Covers War, and I'm a little excited about this week's Covers War. It took me a while to decide what I was going to do, but I'm pretty excited about it. Before I jump into that, though, I do have a event calendar to tell you about. 11:30 at Polly's Delicatessen, it's Talon Floyd and Lee Ryan. 1 o'clock at the Always Lounge and Cabaret is Harlot Market. 4 o'clock at the Broadside, Mr. Chris and the Blue House Band. 6 o'clock, Nolanacular is Halo Storm. 6 o'clock, DBA is Margie Perez. 7 o'clock at Bacchanal Fine Wine and Spirit Tonight is Raphael Bass. 8 o'clock at Bufa's Bar and Restaurant is Jerry Giddens with Lynn Drury. 8 o'clock at the Maple Leaf Bar is The Quickening. 8 o'clock at Bank Street Bar Tonight is Sky Choice, Lila DePaul, and Moon Soda. 8 o'clock at the Broadside is Suicide Machines and Bad Operation. 9 o'clock at the Crypt is the New Orleans Proletarian Electronica Volume 1 release party. 9 o'clock at Holy Diver is Primitive Impulse plus Laughing Torso plus Paul Bearers. Sorry about that. 9 o'clock at Chickiwawa is the Desert Nudes. 9 o'clock at BJ's Lounge, it's Horace Tran and the Ocean Express. 9 o'clock No Dice is That's So Fetch. 10 o'clock OK Bar is the Dollhouse Tea for Tea Ray featuring Connie and B. Ames. 10 o'clock at Santos Bar is Joe Fiore presents Furball Southern Decadence Edition. And 11 o'clock at La Bontemps Brulee tonight, it's Reverend Rob B. Mortimer. You know, of course, it's Decadence, Southern Decadence weekend. So a lot of stuff going on that is not on my event calendar. Probably would not be allowed to be on this event calendar. Anyway, hope you all have a wonderful Decadence weekend and a safe Decadence weekend. okay, so Covers War. So as you know, last week I did not have Covers War. I did more of a tribute to Dolly Parton.
So when I was thinking about what to do for this week's Covers War, I had a couple options, and one I think I'll probably save for a future Covers War. But I did recently find a cover of Danzig's Mother. And so here's a little story about little DJ Grimace. Little DJ Grimace was a DJ. Actually, her high school had a radio station. And I remember I was doing my little DJ Grimace show, and I played Danzig on the airwaves. And it was a big, big to-do, meaning that I got in trouble for it. And I never could understand that. And everyone was like, oh, I can't believe you would play Danzig during the middle of the day. And it was, you know, a huge scandal. And so because of that, this song in Danzig has always had a very special place in my heart. Because, you know, when you're young and you get in trouble, you're just going to embrace it even more. But I always honestly loved Danzig's song Mother. And so that's what I'm going to feature on this week's Covers War. And I've always, whenever I see covers of this song, I always kind of like try to add them to my collection. There was one I didn't realize that an artist who I listened to quite a bit had actually put out a cover of this in 2023. And then I realized I had two good covers for Covers War. So if you don't know about the song Mother, it was put out by Danzig in August of 1988. And also, if you don't know Glenn Danzig, born and raised in New Jersey, he helped form the Misfits and then went on to do some solo music. And he's, you know, he's Glenn Danzig. That's all I have to say. Like, you just, you know, if you see pictures of him, you'll understand what I'm talking about. And so anyway, they put this out on the lead, it was the lead single for the debut album Danzig. And it got a lot of traction. And it's funny because when he talks about this song, he talks about how he like had called his producer in the middle of the night and was like, look, I just wrote, I think, the most incredible song, the best song I have ever written. And I mean, it's true. It's a great song for a lot of different reasons. When he talks about sort of what inspired him, and if you remember sort of the 90s and Tipper Gore, and along with the Parents Music Resource Center, and they're the ones who introduced parental advisory warnings to be placed on albums that contain explicit content. And that was a big to-do back then. And, you know, everyone was always talking about it, and all these like amazing music all got slapped with these, you know, parental advisory stickers. So Glenn Danzig basically wrote this song about that. And he explained a little bit further. He said, Al Gore wanted to tell people what they could listen to and what they couldn't. It was basically coming down to the idea that he wouldn't let anybody record any music that he didn't think you should be doing. There was going to be an organization that would tell you what you could and couldn't record. And certainly if you couldn't record it, you couldn't put it out. And so this was his pushback about that. So my first contender in this week's Covers War is Eve Barsley, who also performs under the name Clem Snide. And he has put out a lot of covers. I've played a lot of his covers. And what's cool about his covers is that he always asks his fans to tell him like what songs he should cover. So he's come out with a few compilation albums of fan-chosen covers. And so this is fan-chosen covers, compilation album number 5, and I didn't realize that he had done a version of Danzig's Mother. So without further ado, this is Eve Barsley's version of Danzig's Mother.

All right, that was our first contender in this week's Covers War. That was Eve Barsley, who also performs under the name Clem Snide, with his version of Danzig's Mother that he put out in 2023 as part of his fan-chosen covers, compilation number 5. Like, I think it's great that he does this. He's done this for quite a while. And he doesn't back down. If you want him to do a Madonna song or a Christina Aguilera song, he does it. But I love that someone recommended this song. So if you just tuned in for this week's Covers War, I am doing Danzig's Mother, and that was Eve Barsley with his version. So this next version was a cover that I found a while ago, and I found out that it existed online, and then I went hunting for it. It's of the band White Oak. They're out of Baltimore, Maryland. And when I discovered that they had this 7-inch out, I was living in Maryland at the time, I went looking for it in Baltimore, and I finally found it. And I'm happy that I did, because it is truly such a great version of this song. And I don't think I've ever played it on my show, so I'm excited to finally play this version of White Oak's version of Mother. And they actually put this out back in the day. The AV Club did an undercover series that they originally performed it for, I think, in 2017. And then they later officially released it on a B-side of with their single Strangers. So anyway, without further ado, here is White Oak with their version of Danzig's Mother. A little bit longer version, too, than what Clem Snide did or Eve Barsley did. Anyway, we will talk about it when we return. So here is White Oak.

And that was our second contender in this week's Covers War. That was White Oak with their version of Danzig's Mother that they put out on a 7-inch with also a cover of Strangers. They put that out in 2011. Originally, they had done it as an AV Records like Underground series and then finally released it on a 7-inch. And wasn't that an amazing cover? I love that cover so much. And it's funny because DJ Lizzie just texted me and was like, I thought number one would be my fave. I agree. Because number one is really well done. But that number two, like the second cover done by White Oak there of Mother, it's like, it's just incomparable. Like it's what I absolutely love about cover songs so much. It's everything I love about the original of that song, but I love that it has like it's a like a female lead on the lyrics, and it just sort of takes it this really fun places. So I think without a doubt the winner of this week's Covers War of the song Mother by Danzig has got to be White Oak. And that's not to say that Eve Barsley didn't do a good job. He absolutely did. But I think what's really interesting is that his cover song was about 3.5 minutes, slightly under 4 minutes, and White Oak took this to 5.5 minutes. And at no point when I was listening to it did I think, like, when is this thing going to end? Because it was that good. Anyway, so excited to have featured one of my favorite songs from way, way back when I was little, DJ Grimace, on my show this morning. So please stick around this fall. I will be having more Covers War. As I talked about when I first started my show, I will be every other Saturday, but I will still have Covers War. And I'm excited to dig out more things from my collection and new covers that I discover. Well, anyway, thanks so much for tuning in this morning. I will be here until 8 a.m. And that kind of has me in the mood for a lot of different music. I see that we had some new Cut Worms in the studio. So I think after all those amazing covers of Mother, here's some sort of Cut Worms to kind of maybe lighten things up a little bit. We'll see.

and you are listening to WTUL New Orleans 91.5 FM. Good morning. This has been DJ Grimace with Laura Palmer's Secret Mixtape, playing all songs Wonderful and Strange. And that was some new music to the studio. The artist Jenny on Holiday. That's her stage name. She's Jenny Hollingsworth, and she's actually half of the British experimental pop duo Let's Eat Grandma. But both of her and her bandmates decided they kind of wanted to go off and do their solo projects. And so they each have released a solo album. And so she released this album, which is Quicksand Heart. And this was my first listen to it. I enjoy Let's Eat Grandma, and so I was kind of curious to know what their solo music would sort of sound like. And this definitely, I think, skews more Little Japanese Breakfast, maybe? I'm not really sure. Anyway, curious to sort of listen to the rest of this album to kind of see where she takes it. Anyway, thanks so much for joining me. I will be in for another half hour. And in case you missed it, there was an amazing covers war this morning. I featured Danzig's Mother. And so anyway, I'm sorry if you missed it because it was really, truly that good. Anyway, let's see. Before I sort of kick in and play some more music for the next half hour, I do have some public service announcements to tell you about. Let's see. 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And you can catch WTL's Country Show every Sunday from 2 to 4 p.m. Tune in for 2 hours of folk, blues, cowpunk, western swing, that rockabilly thing, outlaw, and everything in between right here on WTUL. Well, folks, it's been a really great Saturday morning. I hope you have a great three-day weekend. And I will start coming in every other Saturday morning. So this fall, I will still have Covers War. Just there will be another amazing DJ here when I'm not here. I mean, there's always amazing DJs here when I'm not here. But every other Saturday from 6 to 8 a.m., there will be a new DJ in this time slot. But please stick around at 8 a.m. We do have the kids show with DJ Lizzie. And what do I have coming up in this next half hour? We'll have some new music from the Lemon Twigs off their latest album, Look for Your Mind. So I feel like this is going to sort of get us all into a good Saturday morning. So here's some new music from the Lemon Twigs.

Good morning, my friends. You are listening to WTUL New Orleans 91.5 FM. Get my headphones working here so I can hear myself. All right. Oh, these are weird. Okay, we're good now. Sorry. Technical difficulties early in the morning. I'm DJ Lizzie. It is 8 o'clock in the morning, and it is time for the kids show. Got lots of new music. And, story time at 9:30, but right now, calendar of events. Over at Paulie's Deli at 11:30, it's Tylan Floyd and Lee Ryan. At the Always Lounge at 1 p.m., you've got the Harlot Market. Over at the Broadside at 4, it's Mr. Chris and the Blue House Band. 6 o'clock at Nolanacular, it's Halo Storm. Margie Perez is at DBA at 6, while over at Bacchanal at 7, it's Raphael Bass. Bufa's at 8 o'clock has got Jerry Giddens with Lynn Drury. The Quickening is playing Maple Leaf Bar at 8 p.m. While over at Bank Street Bar at 8, they've got Sky Choice, Lila DePaul, and Moon Soda. Broadside tonight at 8 o'clock, that's where I'm going to be. It's Suicide Machines and Bad Operation. 9 o'clock at the Crypt, it's New Orleans Proletariat Electronica Volume 1 Release Party. Holy Diver at 9 has Primitive Impulse, Laughing Torso, and the Pallbearers. Over at Chickiwawa at 9, they've got the Desert Nudes. Horace Trahan and the Osan Express are playing BJ's Lounge at 9, while over at No Dice at 9, it's That's So Fetch. OK Bar at 10 o'clock's got the Dollhouse T4T Rave, featuring Connie and B. Ames. 10 o'clock at Sancho's Bar, it's Joe Fior presents Furball, Southern Decadence Edition. And at Le Bon Temps at 11, it's Reverend Rob B. Mortimer. All right, let's get started with the show. And this week's cartoon theme song of the week is Felix the Cat. 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

WTUL New Orleans 91.5 FM. That was Blue Tech right there with Numbers. Before that was the Jimmies with Cool to Be Uncool. We also heard Best Coast in there with If You're Happy and You Know It. Justin Roberts did Truman Was a Tornado. We heard Superhero by Tim Kubert. Brand new song from American Authors slash their kids project called BOGO's Best Day. That was Luckiest Kid Alive. We heard some new music from Kelly Welly in there too. That was Frickle Instrumentical. We had Alina Moon Park before that with Gundal Gundal Pekul. The Power of a Hello by the Mary Rockers. And we started off with Felix the Cat as our cartoon theme song of the week. I got lots more music coming up, but first I have a couple announcements I have to read. Tune in Sunday mornings to the Cheese Music Show, a mellow, meditative mainstay at WTUL for over 50 years. Allow yourself to be awash in the soothing sounds of New Age music, ambient, downtempo, Berlin School, and other sonically serene distant shores. 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It was the seat of the Spanish colonial government, the site of the Louisiana Purchase transfer in 1803, and a home to Louisiana State Supreme Court. Now the Cabildo is a public museum showcasing the rich and colorful textures of Louisiana's history. More information is available online at lsm.crt.state.la.us or by phone at 800-568-6968. 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I forgot my coffee, and I'm a little worried about how the rest of the show is going to go. But we will do it. Coming up next, this is not new in the realm that it was just released, but it's new to me and new to the kids show. I just got this album on yesterday. Was Bandcamp Friday. So this is Will Parker, and off his album Imagine Land, this is Nomadic Gnomes. Hope you're having a great Saturday so far. You are listening to the kids show. This is WTUL New Orleans 91.5 FM.

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1: 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A bucket of...

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I am DJ Lizzie. It is 9 o'clock on this Saturday, and you are listening to The Kid Show. We are halfway through. We just heard right there David Gibb with Brady Reimer doing Get Up With Me and Dance. Before that was Me Amigo Hamlet with Happy Land. We also heard Big Sam's Funky Nation doing the Hokey Pokey. Confetti Park Players with Kumquat. Before that was Jim Cosgrove with Upside Down. We also heard a brand new song from Lori Berkner. She's got a new album out called I Got Invited. And that song was Running Out of Time. Before that was Kate Micucci with Bucket of Beans. We also heard The Quiet 2 with Invisible Trousers. Mr. Elephant before that with the song Aliens, the Hyper Squirrel remix. And we started off this last half hour with Nomadic Gnomes by Will Parker. Lots more music coming up, including lots more new stuff. But first, I gotta tell you, there's a bunch of stuff going on around town today. Excuse me. Polly's Deli at 11:30 a.m. has Talon Floyd and Lee Ryan. The Harlow Market is at the Always Lounge at 1 p.m. 4 p.m. at the Broadside, it's Mr. Chris and the Blue House Band. Halo Storm is playing No Linacular at 6, while over at DBA at 6, it's Margie Perez. Bacchanal tonight at 7 has Raphael Bass. Jerry Giddens with Lynn Drury is playing Bufas at 8, while over at the Maple Leaf at 8, they've got The Quickening. Sky Choice, Lila DePaul, and Moon Soda are playing Bank Street at 8, while over at the Broadside, it is Suicide Machines and Bad Operation. That's where I'll be. The Crypt at 9 has New Orleans Proletariat Electronica Volume 1 Release Party. Holy Diver at 9 has Primitive Impulse, Laughing Torso, and the Pallbearers. Desert Nudes are playing Chickiwawa at 9, while over at BJ's, they've got Horace Trahan and the Osan Express at 9. Also at 9 o'clock at No Dice, there's That's So Fetch. 10 o'clock at the OK Bar, they've got The Dollhouse, a tea for tea rave featuring Connie and B. Ames. 10 o'clock at Santos, you've got Joe Fior Presents, Furballs, Southern Decadence Edition. And over at Le Bon Temps at 11, it's Reverend Rob B. Mortimer. All right, let's get back to the music. Coming up next, we've got Pierce Freelon with his mom doing Celebrate Shine. 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

0: dog food, whipped cream, milk substitutes, garden fertilisers, and even supplements. 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
1: All right, class. 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
0: Like, where would I go?

WTUL New Orleans 91.5 FM. That right there was Mr. Cookie Jar with, well, Mr. Cookie Jar doing a remix of Wendy and DB's Little Blue House. It was the Astro Blues remix, and I absolutely love that. I hope you enjoyed it too. Before that was a new song from Camden Boy and Kyra Boo and their parents. It was Bop Goes the Speaker. We also heard Secret Agent 23 Skidoo in there with Sometimes. Saul Paul with Best Day Ever. Divinity Rocks right before that with Yeah, Yeah, Yeah. Captain Festus McBoyle with the Seaweed Song. We also heard Mr. John and Friends with Clap Your Hands. Latchie featuring Dom did Moves. We had a brand new song from Itty Bitty Beats called Dinosaur Disco. And yes, that will be making an appearance on our dinosaur show when we next do it. I loved it. And we started off this last half hour with Pierce Freelon and his mom doing Celebrate Shine. It is 9:30, which means it's almost time for story time. But first, we got a couple announcements for you. The Restaurant Opportunity Center supports and trains New Orleans restaurant workers. They provide training and fine dining service, bartending, cooking, and English, as well as workers' rights. 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Storm Surge of Reverb serves up a jumbo portion of high-energy surf and instrumental rock and roll music every Monday from 4 to 6 p.m. It's not just Wipeout on repeat. It's vintage and new bands from around the world playing wild, strange, and wonderful rock and roll instrumentals. That's Storm Surge of Reverb every Monday from 4 to 6 p.m. All right, while I get ready for story time, this is a brand new song from Michael Hurst. It is not part of his 80 songs from the 80s project that he's in the middle of. This is a whole completely different one, and it's one I absolutely love. It's Ode to Odd Instruments. He's got a video on his Bandcamp page that shows him playing all of these odd instruments. Some of them I had never even heard of. They're super cool. My favorite, the theremin, is in there. But that's what we're going to listen to right now. It's Michael Hurst with Ode to Odd Instruments. And we'll be right back after that with story time.

Ooh, Ode to Odd Instruments by Michael Hirst right there. It is now time for DJ Lizzie's story time. And this week's story is by Harry Woodgate, and it's called Granddad's Camper. Granddad's Camper. Every summer, I go to stay at my granddad's house by the sea. It's a pretty old cottage with bookshelves packed to the brim with interesting things from Granddad's travels, and lots of great places to play hide and seek. In the garden, Granddad grows all kinds of fruits and vegetables. There's a big cherry tree, which if you shake just enough, cherries fall down. But my favorite thing to do at Granddad's house is snuggle up on the sofa and listen as Granddad tells me about all the amazing places he and Gramps would explore. "Your Gramps was quite the adventurer," he'd say. "He was tall and handsome and excellent at so many things." "Ugh," but Granddad said, "tidiness was not one of them." Soon after we met, he invited me on vacation with him, so we set off in his camper to the seaside. In the daytime, we surfed, ate fish and chips, and had a sandcastle competition. I think I won that one. But in the evenings, we'd have bonfires on the beach and watch the tide going in and out of the bay. One afternoon, Gramps said to me, "There are so many wonderful things in this world, and I want to see them all with you." So, that's exactly what we did. Gramps always wanted to visit the city, so that's where we went first. We drove through dark tunnels, over fancy bridges, and in between towering skyscrapers. Everywhere we went was full of life. There were so many people, so many animals, and so many things to see. It was amazing. We saw lots of different kinds of homes, from high-rise apartments to townhouses. But we were happy with our little home on wheels, which we could take wherever we pleased, said Granddad. Granddad put down his photo album and smiles. I can see how much he loves those memories and how much he loved Gramps. "Why don't you go anywhere now, Granddad?" "It's not the same without Gramps. He made everything feel extra special. Since Gramps died, I just don't feel like it." A thought pops into my head. "Do you still have that camper van?" He winks. "Follow me." I run outside to the garage and with all of my might heave open the big old doors. And there it is. It looks broken down. But I come up with a clever plan. "Let's fix it up and go to the seaside together." Granddad looks at me and laughs. "I suppose it might be nice to take another trip." Off comes the dust cover, and we get started. After lots of work, finally, we stand back and take a look. "Your Gramps would be so happy to see this," he said. "It's what he would have wanted. Let's pack some snacks and hot chocolate and then camp on the beach, just like Gramps and I used to." And so, that's exactly what we did. The end. That was this week's DJ Lizzie story time, Granddad's Camper by Harry Woodgate. I hope you liked it. And I was looking around for some granddad songs, and we have lots of songs about grandmas, but not so many about granddads. But I do have this one, "Granddad is a Spy" by the Nodettes. So that's what we're going to listen to next. More music after that. We got about 20 minutes left in the show, so we'll sneak in as much as we can. And you're listening to WTL New Orleans, 91.5 FM.

minutes from the next one to play this last song. That was Scott and Mark Hoying with Dead to You. We also heard brand new music from a new group, Sam and Benny. That was Balloon Song. Teacher Peter with a new one, Make a Friend, featuring Mama B. We also heard Wild Child in there with Fabulous. Show Up to Glow Up by Strawberry Yops. Miss Tootie and the Fruity Band did Move to Your Own Groove. And the Nodditz with Granddad is a Spy after story time. Gonna leave you guys now with one last song. This is Safe in the Feathers by Angie Hu. 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

Hey, this is WTUL New Orleans 91.5 FM, and I'm DJ Dollface. As always, you just heard Pine Grove's Angelina to start the hour. And on the calendar today, at 11:30 at Polly's Delicatessen Italiano, Nola, Taylin Floyd and Lee Ryan. At 1 o'clock at the Always Lounge and Cabaret, the Harlot Market. 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At 11 o'clock at Le Bon Temps Rule, Reverend Rob B. Mormitter. And that's what's happening tonight. And we're going to get back onto the music now.

Hey, this is WTUL New Orleans 91.5 FM, and I'm DJ Dollface. In the past half hour, we've listened to Pine Grove Angelina, followed by the album Leaf Seal Beats, Courtney Barnett, Sight Unseen, Pavement Stereo, Rat Boys, Open Up, Los Campesinos, Knee Deep at ATP, The Radio Dept, I don't like it like this, and we just heard Adrian Lenker, Sadness as a Gift. In recent years, bias against Arab Americans has grown throughout the U.S. The American Arab Anti-Discrimination Committee, or ADC, is a grassroots civil rights organization working to combat discrimination, bias, and stereotyping. More of this information about the New Orleans chapter of the ADC is available online at adc.org. 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Headliners Trey Wellington, Serotones, Joy Clark, and the Kentucky Gentlemen, Denisha, the Lily Lewis Project, and the Lily Lewis Project. 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And check out the Friday Night Jam Session Show every other Friday from 8 to 10 p.m. Host DJ Uptown Ruler explores jam bands from the 90s to the present. Journey through the night with a good dose of eclectic contemporary psychedelic rock music. Featuring extended jams, jam out right here with WTUL every other Friday night. And we will get back on to the music.

Hey, this is WTUL New Orleans 91.5 FM, and I'm DJ Dollface. In the past half hour, we've started it with Vashti Bunyan, Wayward Hum, followed by L.A. Wallet, Maybe This Time, MJ Lenderman, Rudolph, Elliot Smith, Miss Misery, Early Version, Greg Mendez, Sunsick, Jeff Buckley, Last Goodbye, and we just heard Beach House Girl of the Year. And on the calendar for today at 11:30 at Polly's Delicatessen Italiano. Taylan

Floyd and Lee Ryan at 1 o'clock at the Always Lounge and Cabaret, the Harlot Market. At 4 o'clock at the Broadside, Mr. Chris and the Blue House Band. 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And at 11 o'clock at Levantem's Rule, Reverend Rob B. Morbiter. 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Headliners, Trey Wellington, Serotones, Joy Clark, The Kentucky Gentleman, Denisha, and the Lily Lewis Project. 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

Hey, this is WTUL New Orleans 91.5 FM, and I'm DJ Dollface. We started out this hour with Bjork, It's Oh So Quiet, followed by Francis Chang, Bad Zen, Geese, Au Pays du Coquin, Wednesday, Townies, Wachahatchee, Right Back to It, Sorry Jordan, Lion Song, Wilco, Jesus, Etc., Alice Phoebe Lou, Sparkle. And the IRS offers resources to help both individuals and businesses prepare for the disruption a hurricane can bring. Their disaster loss workbooks can help you compile a room-by-room list of personal belongings and business equipment. Those workbooks and more information are available on their website at irs.gov/publications/P584 and publications/P584B. 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Allow yourself to be awash in the soothing sounds of New Age music, ambient down-tempo Berlin school, and other sonically serene distant shores, brought to you by a dedicated rotating cast of DJs to help you usher in a peaceful morning every Sunday from 6 to 10 a.m. And let's get back onto the music.

it's just a couple minutes past the top of the hour, and you got to tune to WTUL New Orleans, 91.5 on that FM dial, and on the interwebs, where we stream 24/7, 365-ish at WTUL.fm. My name is Mark Twang. I'm going to be here with you for the next couple hours. I'm going to bring you some folk, acoustic, bluegrass, alt country. Why not? Some fiddle, banjo, a little bit of old-time music. It is all part of WTUL's Folk Show. Well, despite all the rain and thunder and lightning out there, there's still a whole bunch of stuff going on today in New Orleans. Going on right now on Oak Street at Polly's Delicatessen. Goes until, I think, 12:30 or so. It's Taylin Floyd and Lee Ryan. The Always Lounge, 1 p.m. for Harlot Market. Over at the Broadside, they kick off at 4 p.m. with Mr. Chris and the Blue House Band. Nola Nacular, 6 p.m. for Halo Storm. Down on Frenchman at DBA at 6 o'clock, it's Margie Perez. Bacchanal on Poland down in the Bywater, 7 o'clock for Raphael Boss. Bufa's has Jerry Giddens with Lynn Drury at 8 p.m. The Quickening is at the Maple Leaf tonight at 8. Also at 8 at Bank Street Bar, it's Sky Choice, Lila DePaul, and Moon Soda. Later on at the Broadside, 8 o'clock for Suicide Machine, Bad Operation, and The Crypt on St. Bernard, 9 p.m. for New Orleans Proletarian Electronica Volume 1 Release Party. The Holy Diver has Primitive Impulse, Laughing Torso, and The Pallbearers at 9. Also at 9, The Desert Nudes will be at Chickiwawa for some cowboy country music. That's at 9. BJ's in the Bywater has Horace Trahan and the Austin Express at 9. No Dice, also at 9, has That's So Fetch. The OK Bar, 10 o'clock for the Dollhouse, T4T Ray with Connie and B. Ames. Santos in the Quarter, 10 o'clock, it's Joe Fiore presents Furball, Southern Decadence Edition. And the Bonton, 11 p.m. for the Reverend Rob B. Mortimer. We're going to kick it off with some river songs for you today. This is a folk show right here on WTUL New Orleans 91.5 FM.

We are rolling up on 12:30 Saturday afternoon. You got to tune to the Folk Show right here on WTUL New Orleans. We started the show off, as we do every week, with the theme song for the Folk Show. That's John Hartford's Back in the Good Old Days from his Aeroplane release from 1971. We're heard from Dana and Susan Robinson. They're up in Vermont, and that's off an album of theirs called Big Mystery. We heard Delta Queen, Headed for the River after that, from New Orleans' own Bad Penny Pleasure Makers. That one came off their 2023 album called Hello Bluebird. Oh, the Asylum Street Spankers, you can never get enough of them. That's off of their God's Favorite Band album. And we heard Down by the Riverside. Ayla Brooke and the Soundmen followed that up. They're out of Edmonton, Alberta. They did She Smiles Like a River. Aaron Burdett's doing a Tom Paxton number, The Same River Twice. And we finished up there with New Orleans' own Andy Hoffman and Bigos from a 1995 album of theirs, doing Riverside Hotel with a little clattering streetcar to finish out the tune. Well, a few songs there about rivers and water for you for this rainy Saturday. Got a couple announcements and, more music coming your way. Storm Surge of Reverb serves up a jumbo portion of high-energy surf and instrumental rock and roll music every Monday from 4 to 6 p.m. It's not just Wipeout on repeat, it's vintage and new bands from around the world playing wild, strange, and wonderful rock and roll instrumentals. That's Storm Surge of Reverb every Monday, 4 to 6 p.m. right here on WTUL. And of course, your host, Hunter, heads that up every week. And this public service announcement is brought to you by us here at WTUL New Orleans. 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It requires only a sample of oral fluid, and results are available in as little as 20 minutes. 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Well, I pulled out a whole bunch of music from musicians up in Canada, so that's where we're headed this Saturday afternoon. We're going to start off with one from Hannah Shira Nyman from a 2016 album of hers. This is the Folk Show right here on WTUL New Orleans.

you're busting up mesquite for a little heat and southern Christmas cheer.

We just heard a whole set of music of artists pretty much all out of Toronto, Canada. We started off a little bit back with Hannah Shira Naimu with the Valley Waltz. We heard one from John Brooks off Delicate Cages with Hudson Girl. David Francie, who was born and raised in Ireland, but has lived many, many decades up in Toronto. And we heard from David Francie, American Blues. He's up in Ontario. The Lonesome Ace String Band followed that up with Mad as a Hornet. We heard from Corin Raymond following that. He played the first Folk Alliance International when they were here in New Orleans back in 2020. I had about 6 stars next to his name, his performance, because I wanted to go check him out, and he did not disappoint. Great storyteller, great performer. Corin Raymond doing 2 miles of train. We heard from Kai Cater from her first release back in 2014 when she was 21 years old. We heard Oh Darlin'. Doug Paisley after that with Wee Weather. And we finished there with the Andrew Collins Trio doing one of Roger Miller's tunes, Leavin's Not the Only Way to Go. And we got a little Ivan Rosenberg behind us here. He's also from Toronto, and he's got some of the Slocum Ramblers playing with him on this. And we're going to hear from the Slocum Ramblers a little bit. But first, I want to let you know that you got to tune to WTUL New Orleans, 91.5 FM. This is a folk show. My name is Mark Twang. We are just about halfway through the show for this Saturday, so we got another hour to go. Let me tell you what we have on our calendar of events, because there's still a lot happening despite all the nasty weather out there. Over at the Always Lounge, I kick off at 1 o'clock with Harlot Market. The Broadside, 4 p.m., it's Mr. Chris and the Blue House Band. Down at NOLA Inacular tonight, 6 p.m. for Halo Storm. On Frenchman Street, DBA at 6 p.m., it's Margie Perez. Bacchanal Wines and Spirits down there on Poland Ave has Raphael Bass at 7. 8 o'clock at Boofa's, it's Jerry Giddens along with Lynn Drury. The Quickening is at the Maple Leaf tonight at 8. Bank Street Bar, 8 p.m. for Sky Choice, Lila DePaul, and Moon Soda. The Broadside, 8 p.m. for Suicide Machines along with Bad Operation. At the Crypt on St. Bernard Ave, 9 p.m., it's New Orleans Proletarian Electronic Volume 1 Release Party. Right down the block, the Holy Diver, 9 p.m., it's Primitive Impulse, the Laughing Torso, and the Pallbearers. Chickiwawa has the Desert Nudes at 9. BJ's in the Bywater, 9 p.m. for Horace Trahan and the Austin Express. At No Dice on St. Claude, That's So Fetch, 9 p.m. for that show. And the OK Bar, 10, has the Dollhouse T4T Rave featuring Connie and B. Ames. Santos Bar in the Quarter, it's Joe Fior presents Furball Southern Decadence Edition at 10. At 11 o'clock at the Bon Temps Roulé, it is the Reverend Rob B. Mortimer. I've got a few more Toronto Canadian artists coming up. We'll finish off my stack of CDs here. This one is Carolyn Mark and N.Q. Arbuckle right here on The Folk Show.

Just finishing up there, a little pick of music. We heard from Mountain Grass Unit. Finish that set out. They'll be over at Tipitina's on Thursday night, I believe. They'll be heading up Tips, and they're out of Birmingham, Alabama. And I'm just looking them up, and I saw them the last time they were at Tips, and I saw they played the Republic earlier this year during Jazz Fest. Before that, we heard from Kilo and Eckert, 1977 self-titled album from Rock Kilo and Dan Eckley. Kilo and Eckley. And that was the tune Back on the Road Again, first track on the second side of that LP. Nancy Griffith in there from her Storms album. And from late 80s, 1989, I think that came out. Listen to the Radio from Nancy Griffith. We heard from Christine Schmidt. That is part of our celebration to the Toronto, Canada artists up there. Christine was doing Cooking Up Trouble. Tyvee, I think is how you pronounce their name, from Toronto, also from the Rising Tide release. They did Rock My Heart. We heard from Chris Cooley's and like everybody's band up there in the string band world in Toronto. He did Beautiful Life. Slocum Ramblers before that was Streamline Cannonball. And we started that set off with Carolyn Mark and N.Q. Arbuckle. That's Neville Quinlan. He's the N.Q. and N.Q. Arbuckle, which is a alt country band up in Toronto. They did Officer Down. I got a couple announcements and about another 30 or 27 minutes of music for you in the folk show for today. But does your group work for the good of New Orleans? WTUL's public service announcements prioritize charitable activities, human services, and volunteer opportunities. 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And the Southeast Louisiana Flood Protection Authority, WES, which provides flood protection for nearly all land on the west bank of the Mississippi River in Jefferson and Orleans parishes, provides information to the public via its website, slfpaw.org. The site provides information to the public about flood incidences, ongoing projects, and permit guidelines. Again, the web address is slfpaw.org. Well, Billy Strings has a new album out. It's called So Much for Goodbyes. We're going to hear a track off of that, and we'll see where else we go. 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

little something there from Kahalen Morrison and Eli West, something that Tim O'Brien produced, and that was called Green Pastures off an album of theirs that I really like called I'll Swing My Hammer With Both My Hands. Ben Winship before that, he's up in Victor, Idaho. He was doing his version of New River Train. Allison Krauss in Union Station doing a Gillian Welch and Dave Rollins tune, Wouldn't Be So Bad. And we started that off with Billy Strings from his new album called So Much For Goodbyes, a tribute to his late mother. I'm One of Those was the name of that from Billy Strings. Well, just about ready to wrap up the show for this week. I got a couple more tunes for you, though. I got something from Caleb Cottle from a 2012 album of his. And then I'll leave you with something from Sunvolt. Their brand new album's called Sound Signal Serenades. Thanks for listening, everybody. We'll catch up with you all next week. This is the Folk Show right here on WTUL New Orleans.

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0: Hey, Mom, turn on the TV. Oh, I hate this one. Is there anything else on? This is stupid. This is real stupid. Change the channel, Mom. God, this is boring.
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1: Look at the monitor.
0: 1, 2. 2.5. 2.75. 3! 1, 2. No, I really apologize for my friends and Jane's addiction, because they don't want to say, this is 91.5 WBUL.

0: this interview at the Sheraton Charles Hotel.
1: Yes, miss. Well, we'd like to know some of your qualifications and...
0: I'm between the ages of 21 and 26. I weigh between 105 and 138 pounds. I'm between 5 feet 3 inches and 5 feet 8 inches tall. I have good health and good vision. I'm a high school graduate...
1: It would be better if you had 2 years of college.
0: I know a foreign language, and everybody tells me I'm a dumb blonde.
1: I think you might have one too many qualifications. Pan American Airlines could have a position for you as an airline stewardess. You could travel to Paris, London, Rome, Tokyo. After only 1 year, your salary would be $425 per month. You would,
0: Hey, I don't want to do all that. I thought this was the interviews for elevator operators. And
1: but with all your qualifications and the tremendous opportunity of traveling...
0: No, I didn't want to do all that. I just want an airplane. I just wanted to operate elevators.
1: I knew she hadn't won too many qualifications. I guess that's just another experience for Pan Am.
2: Don't miss your chance. 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Call Pan Am at 524-0454. That's 524-0454 for an interview appointment. 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

0: Hello, this is David J of Love and Rockets and Bauhaus, and you're listening to WTUL New Orleans.
1: You have it. We've got pretty much a summation. We started out, covered a lot of territory here this afternoon through Dr. John's recording history and on through, which, as I said earlier, is deeply intertwined with the music history of New Orleans rhythm and blues. And fortunately enough, we had George Porter here in the studio today. I'd like to thank you for coming, George, and thank you too, Mac.
2: Yeah, you're right.
1: And you know, I hope the best of luck to y'all personally and to other musicians in the city too.
2: And I like to say, whenever I'm in town, I like to listen to WT.

0: well right here in New Orleans. And I hope everybody else is checking it out.
1: Top of the line.
0: Yeah, you're right.
2: Well, thank y'all a lot. Let me close right now with a selection, the title cut from In the Right Place, Dr. John's 1973 hit. And I hope all of y'all realize y'all were in the right place this afternoon.

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0: a falling star lights up a purple sky. 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I'm so lonesome I could cry.
1: This is Spencer Bowron. 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I'm glad to say that it's almost impossible to find that line these days. Keep being good to yourselves and keep listening to WTUL 91.5 FM.

destination. To reprehensibly and irreplicably put off for today what you should be doing tomorrow anyway. 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Irreplaceably and irrevocably continuing to gaze at one's navel.

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Thank you for listening.

0: Why were you so confident?
1: Many elements will be the only 10 of 4 element Yagi for Saturday and 4D show. I have that in the tower. I hope to improve my spots in the pilots, over. But you have antenna installation. I have a 140 foot rod 25 stacked up on the ground. When spring comes, I'm going to end up putting up the tower. I have a clutch craft. Four.
0: Yeah. I feel dumb. I'm at my dear one forward story pump of all it. I tell you, you will know success, you will know accomplishment, you will know protection, you will have the life that I cannot even describe to you until you experience it yourself.
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Hello. You're tuned into WTUL New Orleans. This is DJ Ham Sandwich. The return. I feel like I haven't been here in a month, so I'm back now. Foreseeable future. Let's get into it, starting with some things happening tonight. Broadside at 4, starting now. They've got Mr. Chris and the Blue House Band. 6 p.m. at Nolan Acular, they've got Halo Storm. DBA, 6 p.m. has Margie Perez. Bacchanal at 7 has Raphael Boss. Or Ba. Maple Leaf at 8 has The Quickening. Bank Street Bar at 8 has Sky Choice, Lila DePaul,

And moon soda? Bread broadside at 8 also has suicide machines and bad operation. Moving on to 9 p.m., The Crypt has New Orleans Proletarian Electronica Volume 1 release party. And Holy Diver at 9 has Primitive Impulse plus Laughing Torso and The Pallbearers. Chihuahua at 9 has The Desert Nudes. BJ's Lounge has Horace Trahan and the Ocean Express. And No Dice at 9 has That's So Fetch. 10 p.m. at OK Bar, they've got The Dollhouse Rave featuring Connie and B. Ames. And 10 at Santos has Joe Fury Presents Furball Southern Decadence Edition. And 11 at LeBonton has Reverend Rob B. Mortimer. Just a sampling of events happening September 5th, 2026. I'm sure there's even more since it is Decadence this weekend. I'm here till 6 p.m. providing electronic music. Thank you for listening. It's WTL New Orleans.

The Cabildo is one of the most historically significant buildings in America. It was the seat of the Spanish colonial government, the site of the Louisiana Purchase Transfer in 1803, and a home to the Louisiana State Supreme Court. Now, the Cabildo is a public museum showcasing the rich and colorful textures of Louisiana's history. 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Whew, mouthfuls. This is DJ Ham Sandwich right now with the electronic show till 6 p.m. More music. Here it comes. Thanks for tuning in. It's WTL New Orleans.

tahu itu.

Oh.

Hello, this is DJ Ham Sandwich, and you're tuned into WTUL New Orleans. Starting at 6, Nolan Nacular has Halo Storm. 6 at DBA, they've got Margie Perez. 7 at Bacchanal Wine, they've got Raphael Boss. Maple Leaf at 8 has The Quickening. Also at 8, Bank Street Bar has Sky Choice, Lila DePaul, and Moon Soda. Broadside has Suicide Machines and Bad Operation. 9 at The Crypt, they've got New Orleans Proletarian Electronica Volume 1 Release Party. And across the street, Holy Diver has Primitive Impulse and Laughing Torso. And the Pole Bears. Chicky Wall at 9 has The Desert Nudes. BJ's Lounge at 9 has Horace Trahan and The Osen Express. And No Dice at 9 has That's So Fetch. 10 p.m. at OK Bar has The Dollhouse Rave. Santos at 10 has Joe Fiore Presents Floorball Southern Decadence Edition, and 11 at Le Bon Ton has Reverend Rob B. Mortimer.

You just have only an hour left of me, PJ Ham Sandwich. Thank you for listening to it. It's WTO New Orleans.

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Also, Storm Surge of Reverb serves up a jumbo portion of high-energy surf and instrumental rock and roll music every Monday from 4 to 6 p.m. It's not just Wipeout on repeat, it's vintage and new bands from around the world playing wild, strange, and wonderful rock and roll instrumentals. That's Storm Surge of Reverb every Monday from 4 to 6 p.m. But right now, you're listening to Saturday, 4 to 6 p.m. with DJ Ham Sandwich. I just have a half hour left of electronic music to play for you. Then I'm out of here to enjoy the rest of my weekend. I hope you're having a good one too. It's DJ A6 next Saturday. Hope to see you in 2 weeks. Thanks for tuning in. It's WT1 Rollins.

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I know there's a party going on at Hit and Run Records. Well, let's go. 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Come on.

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I'm DJ Golly G with my show Static Sunset. I'll be here with you for the next 2 hours. That was Foles, Two Steps Twice. Starting right now at Nolanacular is Halo Storm. Right now at DBA, Margie Perez. 7 o'clock at Bacchanal Fine Wine and Spirits is Raphael Bass. 8 o'clock at Bufa's Bar is Jerry Giddens with Lynn Drury. 8 o'clock at the Maple Leaf Bar is The Quickening. 8 o'clock at Bank Street Bar is Sky Choice, Lila DePaul, and Moon Soda. 8 o'clock at the Broadside is Suicide Machines and Bad Operation. 9 o'clock at the Crypt is New Orleans Proletarian Electronica Volume 1 Release Party. 9 o'clock at Holy Diver is Primitive Impulse, Laughing Torso, and the Pallbearers. 9 o'clock at Chicky Wawa is the Desert Nudes. Playing at 9 at BJ's Lounge is Horace Tran and the Austin Express. 9 o'clock at No Dice is That's So Fetch. 10 o'clock at the OK Bar is The Dollhouse, T for T Rave featuring Connie and B. Ames. 10 o'clock at the Santos Bar is Joe Fiore presents Furball Southern Decadence Edition. And 11 o'clock at Le Bon Ton's is Reverend Rob B. Mortimer. 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

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We just heard a version of Kickstart My Heart by Porkers. Before that was Anti-Gravity by Metric. We heard Avocado Baby by Los Campesinos. Before that was a version of Touch a Touch a Touch Me from Rocky Horror Picture Show by the Chubbies. Before that was Reprovisional by Fugazi. We heard Penda's Fen by Big Garden. And we started off the show with Two Steps Twice by the band Foals. The Roots of Music teaches, protects, and empowers at-risk youth through music education, academic support, and mentorship. At the same time, they help to preserve and promote the great musical and cultural heritage of New Orleans. 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Let's get right back into the music.

You're tuned in to WTUL New Orleans 91.5 FM. That was Hold Me Up by Velvet Crush. Before that, we heard History by Controller Controller. Before that was Lost at Sea by Early Mart. Before that, we heard Music is Love by G Love. We had a special request for Tel Aviv by Duran Duran. Before that was This Mirror Weighs a Ton by Interpol. She Cries by Rufio. And we started off the half hour with Thick as Thieves by Jack White. Got the calendar here for you. Starting right now at Bacchanal Fine Wine and Spirits is Raphael Boss. 8 o'clock at Bufa's Bar is Jerry Giddens with Lynn Drury. At 8 at the Maple Leaf is The Quickening. 8 o'clock at Bank Street Bar is Sky Choice, Lila DePaul, and Moon Soda. 8 o'clock at The Broadside is Suicide Machines and Bad Operation. 9 o'clock at The Crypt is New Orleans Proletarian Electronica Volume 1 Release Party. 9 o'clock at The Holy Diver is Primitive Impulse, Laughing Torso, and The Pallbearers. 9 o'clock at Chickiwawa is The Desert Nudes. Playing at 9 at BJ's Lounge is Horace Trahan and The Austin Experience. Sorry, Express. 9 o'clock at No Dice is That So Fetch. 10 o'clock at The OK Bar is The Dollhouse, a Tea for Tea rave featuring Connie and B. Ames. 10 o'clock at The Santos Bar is Joe Fiore presents Furball Southern Decadence Edition. And 11 at Le Bon Ton's is Reverend Rob B. Mortimer. That's all I've got for you right now. DJ Golly G, I'll be here with you for the next hour. 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